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0: And that is so easy to do. Of course, I'll play Fade to Black right after Temple of the Dog on 94 Rock. My name is Tammo. Let me know what else you want to hear. 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
2: I'm KOB 4 meteorologist Amanda Galushka with your Tuesday, September 1st forecast. Welcome to a new season. We are in meteorological fall and we may start things a little bit more on the cooler inside, just how we ended things yesterday for the last day of August. If we continue up with that cloud cover, highs today are likely to only top off maybe even into the 80s. And that's about it. Low chance of rain continuing for additional rainfall for us here in the metro. Temperatures tomorrow morning will be in the mid 60s with some partly cloudy skies.
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7: 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Guaranteed human.

0: 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This is Tammo. Who's this?
1: This is Jason.
0: Hey, Jason. Where you at? What you doing?
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0: Okay. Well, what can I play for you? Anything special?
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0: 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Not too big of an ask at all.
1: Awesome. Thank you.
0: 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Have a great day. I love you.
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0: 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I'll play Alice in Chains after Sammy Hagar. Let me know what else you want to hear tonight. 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

0: It's Tammo on 94 Rock. Going to play Motley Crue, Kickstart My Heart next. I want to remind you, they're here in just a couple weeks. It's September 1st, believe it or not. 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

STP is going to be here at the end of the month with Godsmack and Dorothy, a show that we have our guest list open to, a show that you can go to for free when you sign up to get on the guest list at 94rock.com on the contest page.

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Guaranteed human.

Okay, how awesome is this? Pringles doing their first ever dippable chip. That sounds amazing. They're thicker, sturdier, wavier than ever before. And there's going to be the OG Pringles flavor, just plain, French onion, and then a bacon cheddar just in time for football season. That sounds awesome. 94 Rock, New Mexico's Real Rock.

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Guaranteed human.

Already September 1st, which feels gnarly in so many ways. But hey, just puts us closer to the regular season. Football's back next Wednesday with the first game of the season. Pats at Seahawks, who kick off at 5 o'clock. 94 Rock, New Mexico's Real Rock.

Just getting the playlist ready for the rest of the hour. And I'm going to play Motley Crue after Nirvana, which I'm playing right now. Motley Crue, here on the 13th at First Financial Credit Union Amphitheater. We are still giving away tickets. 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

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What's up? I'm Thor. 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

94 Rock, it's Thor. Want to keep up with porn star birthdays? Yeah, thought so. So tune in to Swami, Rob, Skylar, and Mahoney this morning at 7:40 to find out just that. It's right here on 94 Rock, New Mexico's Real Rock.

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They say the only guarantees in life are death and taxes. But what about when you throw away a food box? 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Because we are guaranteed human.

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0: Top 94 Rock. Oh, wow. All right, 623, Hump Day Wednesday, Swami Scatter Mahoney. I alluded to this yesterday, and I was surprised that a couple of people emailed me about it. And John said, hey, you mentioned Heaven and Hell, Motorhead, Testament, Halford as a really loud-ass show. That was the Metal Masters tour. And he got a bootleg concert tee for $5. And he said the concert swag he bought at the show was really cool. But I was right. It was Judas Priest. Judas Priest was the headliner. That was on August 27th of 2008. So you had
1: I was there too. I don't remember Judas Priest.
2: Ah, you were having too good of a time.
1: I was rocking too hard.
0: Yeah, you were. It was Testament first, then it was Motorhead.
1: Because I missed part of Testament.
0: Okay. So yeah, Testament was first, Motorhead was second.
1: Yes.
0: Heaven and Hell was third, and Judas Priest headlined it. And I was like, that's right. I thought it was the other way around, but that's what happened. And without a doubt, I've seen more concerts in my life than I could shake a stick at. That was probably the loudest show I've ever seen. And it was outdoor.
2: Mm-hmm.
0: Which
1: is really loud, yeah.
0: It was really loud. I guess at the time, I was digging it. Don't get me wrong. But I do remember a few times going, man, God damn this. That's loud. It was loud.
1: Yeah.
0: You know? And I remember seeing Judas Priest at Tingley back in like 1983 when Rob Halford came out on the Harley.
2: Yeah.
0: And that was a loud one too.
2: Sure.
0: I think that was... Who was that? Judas Priest, Saxon, Fastway, maybe?
2: I don't know. I was there, but I don't remember.
1: He remembers this stuff. So I don't even know why I questioned you about Judas Priest, because you remember it.
0: I don't.
2: Here's my question.
0: Huh?
2: The bootleg t-shirt.
0: Yeah.
2: He said he got a bootleg. It's there's always guys out in the parking lot and along the road selling the t-shirts. Those are bootleg, right? How does that work? Is the band and the label or whoever, are they in on that? Do they get a cut? Because it's just it's always happening. Why couldn't they just shut that down? It's every show, and there's always a group of guys outside selling t-shirts to you in your car.
0: You have to learn your lesson the hard way about that, though, because I did. I think it was at Tingley.
2: It started out XL and ended up being a onesie.
0: Worse yet. I think it was Rush at Tingley, like 1983, the Signals tour. And this guy was selling these really cool looking t-shirts. So I bought one. It was like a long sleeve. And after one wash, the logo went sideways.
2: Right. But the point is, they continue to do it. Apparently, unopposed by the legal system.
0: Well, maybe it's not illegal.
2: Well, I'm sure it's illegal. Or is at least the band, do they have the rights to the band's logos and all that?
1: Yeah,
2: to
1: be selling
2: that
1: stuff? Yeah, is there not a copyright?
2: Yeah, there must be a copyright infringement.
0: Maybe it's
2: unless
0: not the
2: band
0: exact logo.
2: Does. Oh, I'm sure it is. They look very almost identical to the shirts they're selling inside. You're saying
0: in some cases, yeah. So then maybe it's a case of the cops just don't have the manpower to go and bust somebody.
2: But it's at every show. They could plan for that.
1: Right.
2: They can just have one unit. Two guys go down and shut it down.
0: We're the bootleg unit.
2: Yeah.
0: Well, they stop all bootleg stuff, right? You stop bootleg booze, smokes, whatever the hell is being bootlegged.
2: Right.
0: That's your whole mission. It's like a 4-person department. You just shut down bootleggers.
2: But you know when you're going to, if one of those shows is happening, that's going to be happening in the parking lot.
1: Oh, yeah. Or down the road even.
2: Yeah.
1: At the corner, at the light. Yeah.
0: It's not even a thought to me, though, to buy that stuff.
2: No.
0: Like I said, you do it once, you get burned, and you're like, yeah, I'm not buying that. Yeah, it's cheaper. It's a hell of a lot cheaper. Concert t-shirts are not cheap, and neither are concerts. What are we talking about? Everything's getting expensive.
2: I'm not wrong. I'm just saying, 10 times out of 10, it's African-American fellas. And I don't know why, but it always is. Am I wrong?
0: I noticed that. I don't know.
1: He's right.
2: 9 times out of 10, at least. But I don't know if, is that like one group, like... Is it a family business?
1: And they just travel from show to show?
2: I don't know. Or do they travel with the band?
1: That's a question for AI.
2: Is it part of the band's merch strategy? And they actually get a cut of it. They just have those guys out there selling it so people don't have to wait in line.
1: So bands, you're saying, just kind of, it's going to happen. So here's what we're going to do. You give us a dollar or whatever.
2: Yeah,
1: $2
2: yeah.
0: They're going to get more than a dollar,
1: and we'll just look away. Or whatever it would be.
0: Of course, if you're selling the t-shirt for $5, I'd want at least 50% if I
1: was. But that was years ago.
2: Right, yeah. $5.
0: Yeah, truth.
1: But they are considerably cheaper.
0: You know,
2: and is that because people don't want to stand in line in the merch tent in the venue? So they're like, well, we'll catch them outside in coming in or going out.
1: Possibly.
2: And then we'll sell a few more t-shirts and make a little more money.
1: Possibly.
0: Yeah, that's a good question.
1: Or somebody's walking out and they're like, damn it, I should have got a shirt. Seen everybody wearing their shirts. Oh, hey, this guy's got one.
0: You'd probably make more going out than when everybody's
2: right. Going yeah. In. Right. Yeah. Yeah. Everybody's all hopped up.
0: You know, man, band. My sister gave me a call when I was standing in line for the Rush show in Los Angeles a couple months ago. And she texts me, hey, have you seen the show yet? I said, no, I'm standing in the merch line. She goes, get me a shirt. I was like, wait, what shirt do you want? There's a bunch. She goes, get me one. So, well, what is it you want? So I have to FaceTime her.
1: Mm-hmm.
0: And she picks a baseball jersey. Yeah. The baseball jersey's $200.
2: Oh, my God.
0: Wow. And I'm like, are you kidding? $200? She goes, yeah, that's what I want. I go, well, how nice. What, you got a paper A-hole? So what are you going to do about that? She Venmos it to me. Ping. And I'm like, ah, there technology today, look at that.
1: How big of a Rush fan is she?
0: She likes him all right, okay. I guess. But
1: she just
0: got
1: liked the shirt, huh?
0: She must like the jersey was cool.
2: $200 worth of it.
0: $200
2: anyway.
0: Worth of
1: I'm surprised you didn't get that.
0: No, I didn't want that. I didn't want that at all.
2: But you try and, you know, save a few dollars. Maybe take a little for yourself. $200 she sends you, but then you get it from the guy out in the parking lot. And you send it to her.
0: Send
2: you don't
0: her
2: look
0: the
2: close enough. Leg. And it says Rash instead of Rush. Damn it.
0: That's actually a pretty good idea. Why didn't I think of that?
2: Yeah.
0: That is downright dastardly.
2: Yeah.
0: Speaking of money, did you know? Here's a little fun fact trivia for you this morning to start the day. It was on this day that the very first ATM machine in the United States was installed in Rockville Center in New York. Do you know what year the very first ATM machine was installed in the United States?
1: I'm going to say sometime in the 90s.
2: I'm going to say earlier. I'm going to say it's some crazy early date where you're like, oh my God, who knew? Like in the 70s.
0: Is that what you're going with?
2: Yeah.
0: 1969.
2: Oh, okay.
0: 1969.
1: Wow.
2: Yeah.
1: Look at that. I would never have thought that.
2: I wonder what it looked like and was like to use.
0: Probably was cumbersome. It was probably ungainly. It was probably not intuitive.
2: It was DOS.
1: It freaked all the hippies out. They're like, what is that?
0: How do I rip that thing off was probably the very first thought, right?
2: Yeah.
0: I had a friend in the 80s who was a high school kid, and he had a card in his wallet that he pulled out every once in a while, and it would say, see you anytime. What the hell is that? See you anytime. He goes, watch this. We went to an ATM machine, which I didn't even know what those were at that point. Mm-hmm. He stuck it in there, and he pulled out 20. I was like, wait, what is this voodoo? You can just get money? Well, you got to have money in your account. Well, no, I figured. But all you got to do is walk up to this machine, put a card in it, and you can make a withdrawal at 10:30 at night? Yeah. What? It was mind-blowing.
2: Yeah.
0: Mind-blowing.
2: And then all the conspiracy theorists were talking about a cashless society. That's what the man wants. The sheeple. They're going to take over with a cashless society and barcodes on our foreheads and whatever.
1: Well, I mean, they're kind of right.
0: Jury's out on that one. Yeah, now, if you happen to have occasion to use the ATM card at, say, TD's, hope you get an extra $10 because that's what the fee is.
2: Mm. Oh, yeah.
0: It's crazy, man.
2: And mark it up.
0: Yeah, oh, yeah. Yeah. You're going to make a little something on the side there. All right, what do you got for local news headlines for me?
1: Water will be returning to the Rio Grande. Speed cameras in Santa Fe were shot at. They were just...
0: That's about right. They were. Of course they were.
1: A car crashed into the Dollar General on Juan Thibault, and CNM has opened a new film and digital media training center.
0: Sweet. Cool. Well, then we'll get into all that stuff shortly. Hang on a minute.
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0: Several emails. Pauly confirms after being at the Masters of Metal tour that right after Motorhead, his ears started to bleed and he still had Heaven and Hell and Judas Priest to go.
2: Yeah.
0: So I think there was some pretty severe blood loss that night, apparently. And somebody else said, no, it was not Judas Priest, Saxon, and Fastway. It was Iron Maiden, Saxon, and Fastway. That's right. That's what it was.
1: Oh.
0: So I'm trying to think.
1: Oh, you got it wrong.
0: Who was it that opened for Judas Priest that time? Maybe it was Great White? Like a really early version of Great White. I feel like maybe that was it. Mm. Pretty sure it was the Defenders of the Faith tour I saw him on. So I don't remember who the hell opened. I remember that one being really loud.
2: I was there. I remember them running around like crazy up and down the stairs playing guitars.
0: Oh, yeah.
2: And the motors. I remember all of that. But I don't remember really anything else. This is a very early version of me. High AF.
0: Yeah.
1: But don't you miss those good old days where every band came to town? And you could see them.
0: Yeah. Yeah.
1: It wasn't like, oh, I have to go travel to some big stadium.
2: Right.
0: Yeah.
1: Pay thousands of dollars.
0: Yeah.
1: It was like almost like every weekend you were going to see a concert. And it was affordable.
0: Yeah. Yeah. $13 plus maybe a $2 charge if you waited in line at the general store. And yes, I do miss those days. I totally miss those
2: days. Pick up your roach clip. Get your concert tickets. Don't leave them on the dashboard.
0: Can all do it, man.
2: Get your Guns N' Roses tapestry.
0: You bet. Whatever you want. Daniel says, I got burned once at the Ozzy Mary Mayhem tour, and I didn't know it until after the show. But he bought a t-shirt, and it was spelt Ozzy, O-Z-Z-I-E.
2: That's a collector's item.
0: It was right there that he realized, I think that was a bootleg. Who knew, right?
2: It's like the upside down plane on this postage stamp. That must be worth a lot now.
0: I mean, probably is. You're right. And apparently, Joe, our official Albuquerque historian, checking in on the ATM, and he says that Sunset Bank had ATMs in Albuquerque for the first time in 1978, and they were called Amigos.
2: I remember that.
0: And I can picture that Amigo card now. That's right. God, that's reaching back. Man, we're old. Jeez, we're old. Yikes.
2: thinking back on that stuff and really trying to remember that stuff will shake loose a little of the resin or whatever is built
0: if
2: up on the old brain.
0: If you're actually exercising that muscle?
2: Yeah.
0: Yeah. Yeah, I can see that.
2: Well, let's shake a little off and then you can think of other stuff from back then. Let me try. No, I can't.
0: No, it's not coming to me. Was it Deep Purple and Uriah Heep?
2: That sounds right.
0: I think that was right. Or was it Deep Purple and April Wine?
2: Hmm. April Wine, I forget who they opened for, but they were really good.
0: Yeah, they were great.
1: What tour? Perfect Strangers?
0: Yes.
1: Or before that?
0: Perfect Strangers tour.
1: Not known.
0: I should remember
1: I remember
0: things.
1: Who I saw opening up for Deep Purple.
0: Who?
1: Bad Company.
0: Okay.
2: Okay.
0: The 80s version of Bad Company?
1: Uh-huh.
0: Yeah, all right.
2: Now, I, at the time, I didn't care. I didn't think about it. I loved to go to the shows and see the bands. But keeping every concert ticket, I wish I would have done that now.
1: I have all of mine.
0: I've got them somewhere. Yeah. I got a bunch of them, but they're in a Vans box somewhere in my attic. I'm not going to go looking for them.
1: Mine are in an album, all nice and neat.
0: Yeah. Then you hate it when the person would tear the ticket in half and you would go to see Triumph, but it was Try.
2: Yeah.
0: Because they were umph.
2: I saw umph.
0: Something along those lines, man. All right, let's get traffic. Here we go.
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33: NBC News Radio, I'm Michael Kastner. The USS Abraham Lincoln is now docked in Thailand as it makes its way back to its home port in San Diego. The aircraft carrier left Southern California in November of 2025. At the time, the crew of approximately 5,000 sailors and Marines were expecting a six-month deployment, but that turned into more than 270 consecutive days at sea. Iran says 5 civilians are dead after the U.S. bombed a wedding party in a town near the Strait of Hormuz. Iran's Ministry of Foreign Affairs said today that in addition to the deaths, dozens were wounded when a bomb fell on their house. Meanwhile, Iran's Revolutionary Guard says it responded with airstrikes on U.S. military bases in Kuwait, Jordan, Iraq, and Bahrain. And Miley Cyrus is dropping her last name. The international pop star announced this week she has a new album coming out called base persuades, and she's rebranding, dropping her last name and just going by Miley. Michael Kastner, NBC News Radio.
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1: Back to April of this year. Here you go. Yeah, hotline. Good morning.
5: Yo, Swammer. Dick Lickington calling this morning. And before you ask what the purpose of my call is, like you always do, let's cut to the chase, shall we?
1: All right, Dick, let's cut to the chase. Let's do it.
5: Great. Glad we're on the same page. Now, just what in the f*** do you think you're doing?
1: What?
5: What kind of fraud are you trying to perpetrate on iHeartMedia? For that matter, what kind of fraud are all three of you trying to pull?
1: I don't know what the hell you're referring to. How can I answer that question when I don't even know what the hell you're talking about?
5: Ooh, look at you, all salty and pissy. Now, if you were abroad, I'd say that's hot. But since you're just a low-level, medium-market pissant swammer, don't you dare sass your superiors like that.
1: Okay, now you said I was perpetrating a fraud. Do you want to tell me what you mean by that or what?
5: I mean, gosh, swammer, what the hell did I mean by that?
1: Oh, God, that figures, man, come on.
5: Oh, yeah, yesterday, for starters, what in the f*** did you think you were doing?
1: What was wrong with yesterday?
5: I turn on the show at 7:15, and there you are doing some half-assed question for some half-assed prizes, much like any other day, I might add. Then I turn the show back on about 8:30, and it's just Mahoney and Skylar. For the rest of the morning, where the hell did you go?
1: Well, I went to my dad's funeral, Dick.
5: Your dad's funeral, huh?
1: Yes.
5: Swammer, Jesus Christ, how long are you planning on milking this dad dying thing?
1: Oh, Jesus, Dick, come on, man.
5: Seriously, get over it. I need your head in the game and your ass in that chair. It's what we pay you for, Swammer. We expect some return on our investment, Dick.
1: Well, then consider it bereavement time, then. How's that?
5: Bereavement time? What the is that? What company in their right mind pays employees for that kind of bull?
1: Well, iHeartMedia gives employees paid bereavement time, Dick. Check the employee handbook, would you?
5: Employee handbook? We have one of those?
1: Yes, we do.
5: Oh, wait. I guess we do. Okay, let's check it out. Okay, yeah, here it is. Employee handbook. And in the table of contents... Oh,
1: what?
5: Sure as hell, you're right. Bereavement time.
1: Amazing.
5: I guess we do give you that.
1: Yeah, I told you. Come on.
5: What kind of millennial Gen Z kind of bullshit is that, Swammer?
1: It's called benefits, Dick. Employee benefits.
5: God damn it. Next thing you'll be asking for is paid vacation time, too.
1: Will you give us paid vacation time?
5: What? You're crazy. Oh, Jesus. Jumped up. Christ. We give you lazy, no-good mother paid vacation, too?
1: I told you. Come on.
5: Okay, look, Swammer, I really feel like you're full of I'm going to need a copy of your dad's death certificate.
1: My God, Dick, are you serious?
5: Dead serious. Pardon the pun.
1: Oh, God, I can't believe this.
5: And Skylar.
6: Yeah?
5: You just took a week off for a procedure? No explanation of what it was. No written note from a doctor, just a procedure.
6: That's true, Dick. And I have a doctor's note if you need it. I don't have to tell you what I went in for. That's a HEPA violation.
5: HEPA?
6: Yeah, HEPA.
5: What the hell is HEPA?
6: The Health Insurance Portability and Accountability Act of 1996.
5: Ooh. That sounds awfully official.
6: Yeah. Well, that means I don't have to make any of my health information disclosed until I say it's okay.
5: You bags. What kind of millennial Gen Z kind of bullshit company do you think I'm running?
1: Oh my God.
5: Next, you'll want us to pay you for the time you're sick.
1: Well, we do have paid sick time, Dick.
5: Oh, Jesus God almighty. That's enough. That's a enough. Who in the hell decided it was a good idea to give you employees, you dead average grunts, you Joe Lunchpail working stiffs, benefits? You benefit from a paycheck. That's all you get. And if you keep pulling this bullshit, You'll be lucky to even get a paycheck.
1: Well, sorry to disappoint you like this, Dick, but we have employee benefits, you know?
5: Wow. Just wow.
1: Well, that's how you get performing loyal employees, you know? You take care of them.
6: Yeah.
5: Oh.
1: Hey, anything else this morning, Dick? Come on.
5: Yes, as a matter of fact, there is something else.
1: Yeah, of course there is. Okay, what is it?
5: Vagina 101?
1: Yeah, what about it?
5: Look, you idiot, nobody wants a show on the inner workings of the vagina. Nobody needs to know how those things actually work. Your listeners want to hear jokes about them. They want to hear about the porn stars that use them so lucratively. They don't need to know about the colitis.
1: The colitis?
5: You know, Swammer, the chlorine.
1: The chlorine? Yeah.
5: God damn it, Swammer, the thing.
1: Yeah, you mean the clitoris?
5: Yes, that thing.
1: God.
5: Isn't that the thing the Eagles sing about in Hotel California? You know, warm smell of clitoris rising up in the air.
1: It's clitoris. Come on. Don't you think you ought to know about what makes those things work? Come on.
5: Hell no. When I'm sawing me off a piece of ass, the clitoris is her problem. I'm getting what I'm there for.
6: I feel sorry for any woman that ends up with you then.
1: God, man. Yeah.
5: Hey, you should be so lucky, honey. There's chicks lining up around the block for dick.
1: Well, yeah, just not you, you know.
5: Ah, ha, ha. Funny, Swammer. Anyway, knock it off with the anatomy lessons. More jokes about the vagina and leave it at that. And no more of this whiny millennial horse about paid bereavement time. Honor your dead father by actually showing up to work. Like his generation. That actually worked for a living.
1: Oh, sure thing, Dick. I'll do that.
5: All right, gang. Good talk. Dick Lickington out.
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0: flexed the roof a little bit there at the end, you know?
1: Yeah, wow. Yeah, they didn't want to stop. They're rocking too hard.
0: Big Hollywood ending, man. Yeah. Come on. 701 94.1 FM KZR Albuquerque. Swami Scott Mahoney. Kevin Lente.
2: Good morning.
3: What's up, you knuckleheads?
0: Where the hell have you been, man?
3: Man, I've been goofing off. I kind of retired. So then I just kind of.
0: What do you mean you
3: kind of
0: retired?
3: Well, I retired for a week.
0: Okay.
3: And then I got called by a brewery.
0: Okay.
3: Need a little help. So I'm helping them out a little bit, but I'm only doing it a couple days a week. So
0: yeah, nice.
1: Well, for years and years, your whole career, you kind of worked.
3: Yeah.
1: So it makes sense now. You kind of retired.
3: So, yeah.
0: Why weren't you at the golf tournament Saturday?
3: Because I was out of town.
0: What do you mean you were out of town?
3: Man, I went to Durango. You rearranged your.
0: There were several people that asked me where the hell you were.
4: Yeah.
0: Man.
4: Yeah.
3: And I love that tournament. Let me tell you, you guys did it right.
0: Yeah.
3: So all those people that didn't get to play in it, this is one tournament you want to play in.
0: Right.
3: The night, there's something really cool about playing at night.
0: It's fun.
3: Watching your colored ball fly through the air and hit cars on the freeway and stuff.
1: I know why you weren't there, because they were going to ask you for the money you owed them for the car you crashed last year.
3: I know. Well, you know why I crashed it. You're giving me a nice little...
1: Hey.
4: That's so giving.
1: I was lining up his butts.
3: Yes.
0: I got a friend who golfs all the time.
3: Yeah.
0: He entered his foursome into this. And he called me Sunday morning. He goes, hey, man, about that golf tournament. I was like, uh-oh. He goes, that freaking ruled. I can't wait to do that next year. I was like, I told
3: you. Absolutely.
0: Yeah.
3: You're playing it once, you're going to want to play in it forever.
0: Yeah.
3: It's a good one.
0: Yeah, I think so.
3: Yeah.
0: But you need to be there.
3: I know. I just had this cool trip planned.
1: Well, you're
3: trip.
1: Always traveling.
0: I know. What trip?
3: One of my favorite things in the world is playing golf courses that they just don't let any jamoke play.
1: One percenter courses, Pebble Beach, the elite,
0: Pebble Beach.
3: So, I already did that. That's good.
1: But I didn't realize Kevin Lente was in the Epstein class.
3: Yeah. This is just a course up in Durango. I've wanted to play for like 20 years, and it's a private club.
1: Oh yeah, in Durango.
3: Yeah,
1: and it's beautiful,
3: called the Glacier Club, and it's beautiful. It's up in the mountains, and there's deer everywhere. We see bear. You see it. I mean, it's cool.
0: Wow, cool.
3: Yeah,
0: I didn't even know Durango had one.
3: Yeah, it's really cool.
0: What's that one in San Diego right off Del Mar?
3: Torrey Pines?
0: That's the one. And that's not cool?
3: It's cool.
0: You can see the ocean the whole time, right?
3: You can see it on every shot.
0: Yeah. How's that not cool?
3: It's cool, but the course itself is just okay.
0: Oh.
3: Yeah. A lot of people love it. I just did it.
0: I bet it's expensive.
3: Yeah, it was $4.95, I think, the last time I played it.
1: Wow. So the courses that you want to play, most people haven't heard of, or like they don't play those because they're not invited to play those.
3: Yes.
1: How did you get invited to this?
3: I knew a buddy that knew a buddy.
0: Yeah.
3: And got us on.
1: Yeah, to sleep with a guy.
3: Yeah. Twice.
0: I guess.
3: Yes.
0: You know, I did a helicopter tour of San Diego with my wife way back in like 2009, and we flew over Del Mar.
3: Yeah.
0: Right by where the golf course is. Hey, there's Torrey Pines.
3: Yeah.
0: Man, the houses around that thing.
3: Oh,
0: my God. People got money. Jesus.
3: It's unbelievable. We saw some houses at this golf course up in Durango. And these had to be 10,000 square foot houses on the top of a cliff overlooking. And you're like, man, that's got to be a $30 million house.
0: Do you think about hopping on Zillow and finding out?
3: Yeah, I should have.
0: Do you do that every once in a while?
3: I do in town when I'm cruising around, but I didn't think about that.
0: I remember when we were in that same trip to San Diego. We're driving down a street going back to the hotel. We're stopped at a light, and these houses are nothing.
3: There's
0: nothing to scream about at all. I go, Jim, just for shits and giggles, let's Zillow that thing. What?
3: Yeah.
0: $1.2 million for that?
3: Yeah.
0: My God.
1: It's fascinating and depressing all at the same time looking that stuff
0: up. You nailed it.
1: And the thing is, with some of those houses, not in town so much, but like at resorts and places you're talking about, they don't even live there full time.
3: Oh, no.
1: That's their vacation home. They're there for a couple months.
3: Crazy. I was playing Pebble Beach a couple years ago, and I had this cool caddy that had been working there forever, and he said, see that house right there? I said, yeah, it's not that great. He said, yeah, it's $13 million. He said, you know what they're doing? Somebody bought it to tear it down to put a new house on it because the lot's so
0: great. Right. So they just bought the land, basically.
3: Yeah. So they bought the house to blow it up and put a new house on it.
0: You know, man, these days where you see fast food cost this much and you get a ticket anywhere you drive in Albuquerque anymore, you think, who's got that kind of money? Lots of people do. It just ain't us.
3: It ain't us.
0: It ain't me. Not.
3: Holy crap. As you see, you only got 6 donuts today. I couldn't afford the whole
1: half. Oh, Kevin's on a fixed income now.
0: Well, what are you going to do? All right, let's get local news going. Here we go.
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4: More than 650 million gallons of water were released into the Rio Grande from a reservoir on Monday. Water officials say the water should hit Albuquerque by Thursday. Water Authority Board Chair Barbara Baca said the hope is that the water released will aid vegetation and wildlife affected by the ongoing drought. This one-time release will allow them to collect data about how water flows through the river following a period of extended dryness.
0: So it's going to, they're going to release it. It's going to go right on through in about 2 hours.
4: This is going to go away. Yeah.
1: that's about the same amount Lente releases after a weekend of drinking.
0: Yeah, you give his prostate too much credit. You know, I got to tell you, there's a lot in Albuquerque to be proud of and to like. There's also a lot to not so much be proud of and not like.
1: And fear.
0: But I got to tell you, when you drive across the bridge, if there's water in the river versus no water in the river, it kind of helps in the depression. Because when there's no water in the river, too, you're just like, oh, my God.
4: Yeah.
0: It feels hopeless, you know?
1: It's true.
3: I know, and now they have speed cameras on both sides of the river on a dry river. So not only are you looking at the river being depressed, but then you get a ticket because you're driving too fast.
0: You weren't paying attention.
4: Well, you got to slow down to look at the river anyway. Yeah. So yeah. Win-win. Speed cameras in Santa Fe were shot at. Police say they believe one person is responsible for shooting at four speed cameras near Rodeo and Paseo de los Pueblos.
0: Should we hook that guy up with tickets?
4: Well, police say the cameras still work, and the cameras just went live Monday morning.
1: And when they catch him on the camera?
4: You would think. You would think.
0: Maybe he's a sharpshooter. Maybe he's on a rooftop 3 blocks away.
4: A car crashed into the Dollar General on Juan Thibault. Two people in the vehicle were taken to the hospital for minor injuries. Multiple panels of storefront were damaged. There were no injuries to customers or workers inside the store.
0: Luckily, everything inside the store only costs a dollar.
4: It's only a dollar.
3: $12 worth of damage.
0: Yep. All right, we're going to take a break, and I get a chance for you to win not one concert ticket, well, a pair, obviously, but a couple of different ones, okay?

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1: Yeah, you are 712 right now, 94.1 FM KZR Albuquerque. It's Swami, it's Skyler, it's Mahoney. Kevin Lente hanging with us today. It's good to see you, man.
2: It's good to see you
1: guys.
2: Doesn't
1: feel like we see you nearly enough anymore.
2: I know. You guys look good. You know, I was worried. You know, really the whole reason I came by. Just checking old grandpa over here.
1: Oh, which one?
2: After his little bike wreck.
1: Yeah.
2: I was so worried that he was going to be in his wheelchair bound for the rest of his life, and I'd have to push him around the, you know, the mall.
1: Change my diaper.
2: Yeah. Gee, exactly. But, yeah, he's gimping around all right.
1: He's doing good.
3: I have the body of an elite athlete.
2: Yes.
3: Out in my car.
1: You know, that's the test of a friendship right there. You think you've got guys that are great friends of yours, maybe girls, who knows, doesn't matter. You consider them your BFF. But if it actually came down to, hey, I know you're my bro. I know I can count on you. I'm going to need help cleaning myself up after I take my Depend off. That's where the rubber meets the road. That's where you know if
3: well,
1: you're
3: he wouldn't have done that. None of you would have done
2: sure
3: that.
2: Sure I would. Just because I'm on your I got a hose to
3: spend get the, over. Get the power washer
2: yeah.
3: out.
2: Well,
1: he's got a pressure washer out in his car.
3: Yeah.
1: Yeah, he does.
3: I had to borrow from Skyler for that very reason.
4: Yeah.
3: To clean myself up down there.
1: Yikes.
2: Oh, that is when you know it is.
1: When you use a pressure washer?
2: When you have to. Oh, have somebody wipe you. I just have thought of that.
3: It's has that fun. Happened to you?
2: No. Hallelujah.
1: It's okay. Happened to me twice.
2: Has it?
1: When I got that surgery last year. Yeah. It was humiliating. It was awful. So, you know, I mean, it's no good for you as the person who has to do the cleaning up and the changing, but it's the person who you're doing that to, I don't think they take any delight in it either. I'm pretty sure.
3: I'm sure.
1: It's no good. Yeah.
2: Especially with your diet. Holy.
1: What's wrong with my diet? My diet's clean all week.
2: You just ate a 16-ounce T-bone just now.
1: No, I did not. I ate 8 ounces of lean beef and some spinach.
3: But you will talk about it. I had a hankering for a couple of chili dogs. You will just like that.
1: I wait till the weekend. I have me a couple of chili dogs. Who doesn't?
3: Right, but I'm just saying, if that was the meal prior to the cleanup,
2: exactly.
1: Well, then I would figure.

0: out a way to clean myself up.
1: Right.
0: I would hope.
1: Right.
0: Or else I'd just figure, well, you know, if I sit here long enough, it'll dry.
2: Yeah.
3: And then flake off as you walk. Yeah.
1: But the person doing it is professional. They're like, hey, Rob, don't worry about it. I'm a professional. This is what I do. Right.
0: I kept waiting to hear that sound. She never did it. Nurse Allie. Good morning, Nurse Allie. Oh. At UNM.
1: Do you watch
0: she was great.
1: I didn't mean to step by there. Nurse Allie where?
0: At UNM.
1: UNM.
0: Yeah, yeah. She's great.
1: God bless her.
0: Yeah, man.
1: Do you watch The Pit, Kevin?
2: You know, I watched it. It's too much for me.
1: Too gross?
2: Yeah, just, there's just, I just hate to see people hurting.
1: That's all it's about. And there's a lot of that kind of stuff where you realize what the medical professional people go through and what they have to deal with. And you're like, oh my God, I don't know if I could ever really do that.
2: Oh, no
1: because
2: way.
1: Because I'm not smart enough to begin with.
0: And I bet but to them, it's to not that big a deal. I bet to them, it's just like, yeah, it's part
1: well,
0: of the job.
1: Well, according to this, which I'm sure is pretty realistic, they have a tough go in real life.
2: Brutal. And it's just nonstop.
1: Yeah.
2: It's like,
1: they'll have a breakdown at one point or another.
2: Yeah.
0: Have you ever had to sit in the ER at UNM Hospital?
2: I actually haven't recently. It's horrible.
0: Oh, my God.
2: And I was there for like 6 hours waiting on one of my buddies.
0: That's nothing at UNM.
2: Just watching people coming in with gunshot wounds. And
0: all the time.
2: It is crazy.
0: It's gnarly. It's real life ER.
2: It is.
1: So if you can't afford HBO, just go sit down in the waiting room there.
0: Yeah, they got a snack bar down the way. Give yourself some popcorn and go nuts, I guess. We were talking about bootleg T-shirts at concerts. And I got a couple of emails I got to read you. Eddie says that he bought a shirt at Ozzy's No More Tours tour with Stone Sour opening. And he didn't bother to look at the shirt until he got home. And all the tour dates were printed backwards and on the front of the shirt. And Ozzy's logo was on the back.
3: He
0: never ended up wearing it. Yeah. And then our buddy Jason said that his wife bought a Van Halen shirt in the parking lot once. And there was an extra queue in Albuquerque. How many are there? Two? Yeah, two. So there were three in there. I wonder where they came up with the third.
3: That's nice.
0: You ever bought a bootleg shirt, Kevin?
2: Oh, of course I
0: did. Did you really?
2: And last week. Jeez, I mean, no, it's... I have, yeah. I've bought a few. I'm not going to lie.
0: Yeah, I figure you do it once and you're not likely to do it again.
2: You know, half the time... I never wear the shirts. They just sit in my closet.
1: Yeah. You got a Jimmy Buffett with three Fs.
2: No, but I remember buying a couple because either the line was too long on the inside and I left. And on the way out, of course, you got all these guys out there standing in the street. $20. I'm like, all right. And usually they're very poor quality. You can't wear them more than three times.
0: Nope.
2: You stick them on the wall or in your closet. They look just fine.
0: That's one way to look at it, I suppose. What do you got for a word there today, Snidely? Give me it.
4: Illustrious.
0: Illustrious?
3: Yeah.
0: Celebrated.
1: Fancy.
0: Illustrious, like if you had a really long, decorated career. As important. Like a military, but you got it. Important.
3: Person or deed that is highly admired and respected.
0: Oh, okay.
2: It's a swami.
3: There's his picture right there. Look at that. You look great, Swami.
0: I've highly decorated my drawers a few times. That's about it. All right, what's the Urban Dictionary word going to be then?
1: It's more of a phrase today. It's the gack in the crack.
0: Gack in the crack. How do you spell gack?
1: Give it a go.
0: G-A-K-K.
1: No, G-A-C-K.
0: C-K, okay.
1: Gack in the crack. You got to spell it right. It's a substance in between a man's butt cheeks that creates skid marks, also known as butt butter.
0: Gross.
3: Nobody wants to hear that.
1: Gack in the crack usually formed as a result of several components put together. They're required, in fact. Number one, hairy ass.
0: Yes.
1: The hairy ass.
0: Yes.
1: I have a question. I don't think my ass is very hairy. I don't know if I'm...
0: I'm not
1: average?
0: Looking.
1: No,
0: are you going to ask me to look?
1: No, I'm not asking you to look.
3: Oh, just take a peek.
0: No.
1: I'll text you a picture and you guys can take a look. The buns, is it the buns or in between that's hairy on a guy? Because I don't think I have much going on either way.
2: You do. I've got a picture
1: right
2: now.
1: You would know.
2: I do have a picture, by the way.
1: All right, anyway, number one, hairy ass. Number two, I hate to even say it, moist defecation, followed by clean up with cheap tissue. And then physical exertion that causes the ass to perspire. Those are the components required for the gack and the crack.
0: Oh, God.
1: And spray and wash ensues.
0: Apologies to all of you taking your first bite of breakfast right now.
1: Yeah.
0: Just know that that breakfast could turn into the thing Phil talks about by tomorrow, about this time.
1: Right. If it's biscuits and brown gravy, I sincerely apologize.
0: Why don't they have that?
2: They do.
0: Which? Biscuits and brown gravy?
1: Yeah, sure.
0: I never see that. I always see the white gravy, which is, it's all right.
1: Maybe special order.
0: Maybe.
1: Right, where can you find biscuits and brown gravy? Robin94rock.com.
0: Yeah, I would like to know that. Oh, man, that was fun. My stomach's a little queasy. Let's get traffic.
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3: Still accident cleanup going on. Eastbound 40 on the ramp to southbound 25. Right lane is blocked. And then we also have a wreck on eastbound 40 before Rio Grande. So eastbound 40 is backed up past Coors right now. Then an accident in San Mateo between McLeod and Osuna. Let's see. We also have an accident University at Cole. And then I think that might be it. That's it. That's also enough. If you see something, email rob@94rock.com.
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0: Now, I say 80s hair band, but this is loosely correct, because this deals with several different eras of rock and roll. If you are a rock band aficionado, then you're going to want to call right now, 889-9494, because if you get this questions right, and it's questions, then I'll send you to Five Finger Death Punch, and I will send you to Motley Crue. You're going to both of those shows. If you can answer these questions, you're going to have to answer more than one, I'm warning you. And it has to do with rock band members. Not the members that dangle. We're talking about the guys in the band, okay? Yeah.
1: Right.
0: So if you think you can do this and you're an aficionado, then you want to start calling right now, 889-9494. So this is a little bit of a beat the Googlery kind of thing.
1: Right, yeah, I get it. A
0: little bit.
1: Now, you say aficionado.
0: Yeah.
1: People might know a lot of stuff about something, but if they refer to themselves as an aficionado, you kind of want to punch them in the face a little bit, don't you?
0: Depends.
1: An aficionado.
0: If they claim they're an aficionado and then they prove it, then...
1: But even then, can you say I'm an expert or I know a lot?
0: Aficionados.
1: I'm an aficionado.
0: Are you saying there's an effeminate quality to that word?
1: No, it just seems all like... You're all
2: stuck up.
1: Yeah.
0: You're an aficionado.
1: As Skylar would say, you're insisting upon yourself.
0: Yes, look at that.
3: You do insist upon yourself.
0: Well, let's 94 Rock, who's this?
6: Christina.
0: All right, Christina, do you consider yourself a rock band aficionado?
6: yeah, I would say about 75%.
0: That might get all this right. done. So do me a favor, Christina, turn your radio down first, okay?
6: Yes.
0: All right. Yes. Now, here's how we're going to play this. I'm going to give you the band name, and you tell me who is the only original member in that band that still remains. Does that make sense to you?
6: Sorry.
0: Okay.
6: All right.
0: All right. Well, then let's give this a shot, shall we? Here we go. You got to do four of these. Do you think you got it in you?
6: Four. Okay. All right.
0: Let's find out. Okay. Who is the only original member still left in AC/DC?
6: Angus Young.
0: Yes.
1: Yeah, that's an easy one to start with.
0: Good start. All right. Who is the only original member left in Emerson, Lake, and Palmer?
6: Oh, shoot. I'm out.
0: Sorry, keep trying. That was a tricky one, huh? Wow. 94 Rock, who's this?
7: Jesse.
0: All right, Jesse. Who's the only original member left in AC/DC?
7: Angus Young.
0: Yes. Now, you only get 5 seconds here, so hang in there. Who is the only original member left in Emerson, Lake, and Palmer?
7: Emerson.
0: No. Keep trying.
2: Emerson, big ones.
1: He's going to call back and say, Lake.
0: Yes. 94 Rock, who's this?
8: Hey, it's Manny.
0: Hey, Manny, who's the only original member left in AC/DC?
8: In AC/DC, Angus Young.
0: Yes. Who is the only original member left in Emerson, Lake, and Palmer?
8: That would be...
0: Come on.
8: Lake.
0: No. Keep trying.
1: We're going in order.
0: 94 Rock, who's this? They're out. 94 Rock, who's this?
7: Jesse again.
0: Come on, Jesse, get this right. Who's the only original member in AC/DC?
7: Angus Young.
0: Yes. Who is the only original member left in Emerson, Lake, and Palmer?
7: Robert Palmer.
0: Should I give that to him?
2: Yes.
0: I feel like that is a gross. No, sorry, Jesse, I can't. That's not his correct name. Keep trying.
1: Jesse, I got to say, you're not an aficionado.
0: No, he's not. Robert Palmer. Can you hear ELP doing Addicted to Love?
1: It'd be 28 minutes long.
0: Probably. 94 Rock, who's this?
9: Tony.
0: All right, Tony, who's the only original member left in AC/DC?
9: Angus Young.
0: Yes. Who is the only original member left in Emerson, Lake, and Palmer?
9: Carson Palmer?
1: Carson Palmer. What team does he play for?
0: He was the Bengals quarterback. 94 Rock, who's this?
10: This is Jerry.
0: Who's the only original member left in AC/DC?
10: Angus Young.
0: Yes. Who's the only original member left in Emerson, Lake, and Palmer?
10: Carl Palmer.
0: Yes, Carl Palmer. Thank you.
2: I thought you were saying Arnold Palmer. Rosie Palmer.
1: Arnold Palmer.
0: This is where we get him. Who's the only original member left of Deep Purple?
1: Oh.
10: Richie Blackmore.
0: No.
1: That's a tough one.
2: No, it's not.
1: It's not?
0: 94 Rock, who's this?
11: Anthony.
0: Who's the only original member left of AC/DC?
11: Well, Angus.
0: Yes. Who's the only original member left of Emerson, Lake, and Palmer?
11: Carl Palmer?
0: Yes. And who's the only original member left in Deep Purple?
11: Deep Purple. Ian Gillan?
0: No, keep trying. 94 Rock, who's this? 94 Rock. Who's the only original member of AC/DC left?
12: Angus Young.
0: Who's the only original member left in Emerson, Lake, and Palmer?
12: Carl Palmer.
0: Who's the only original member left in Deep Purple?
12: Oh, man, I'm out.
0: Ah. I was going to make him do four. I think we'll settle for three.
3: Mm-hmm.
0: All right, cool.
1: I don't think we have time.
0: 94 Rock, who's this? I hung up again. 94 Rock, who's this?
13: Blue.
0: Who's the only original member left in AC/DC?
13: Angus. Angus Young. Yes.
0: Who's the only original member left in Emerson, Lake, and Palmer?
13: Carl Palmer.
0: Yes. Who's the only original member left of Deep Purple?
13: Ian Ace.
0: Ian who?
13: Ian?
0: Yeah, it's his last name.
13: Pace.
0: Who's feeding you your answers?
13: What's that?
0: Who is feeding you your answers?
13: The guy that's going to Motley Crue.
0: Okay, I was going to say, you better take him, man. If you didn't take that guy, that was going to be all wrong, man. All right, congratulations. You win, man. Let's see if you can get the next couple I had down, though. Just for the hell.
13: Okay.
0: Who's the only original member left in Jethro Tull?
13: Jethro Tull?
0: Yep.
1: Was that your guess?
0: That's his guess. Jethro Tull. No, that's not right. Who's the only original member left of Anthrax?
13: That would be Scott Ian.
0: Yeah, all right, cool. So you got four.
1: You got four. It's official.
0: So that dude that plays flute for Jethro Tull. Jethro Tull.
1: Jethro Tull, yeah. He stands on one leg. That guy's good.
13: What's his name?
0: Ian Anderson is his name, man. Come on.
13: Oh.
0: It's all right. You still win. Man, we're not going to deduct points or anything. All right, I'll send you to Motley Crue, and I'll send you to Five Finger Death Punch, dude. Don't hang up. Say it.
13: 94 Rock.
0: Good job.
1: So is the Not Man not in Anthrax anymore? Is that the deal?
0: Yeah, right. Exactly.
2: So Roger Glover was not an original member.
0: No, he was not. There was a bass player by the name of Nick Simper who played bass on the first two albums.
2: I thought he started the band.
0: And Rod Evans was their singer before Ian Gillan. I almost put down Steve Harris was the only one left in Iron Maiden, but that wouldn't have been true because Dave Murray's been around the whole time.
1: Yeah.
0: So there you go. All right. Good job, man. 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Big orders are small. They specialize in quick turnarounds. You get what you need when you need it. Sandia Signs. Hang on a minute.
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34: We're up in the projects, and in the middle of our projects, they built a homeless shelter. And we used to tease the kids that lived in the shelter because they were the only people we knew poorer than us. And we thought somehow they were messing up our property value by being homeless, I guess. I had a friend that lived in the shelter named Homeless Dave. And we had another Dave. So that's what happens if you grow up really poor and you have a common name. We pick the worst part of your life and make it your new nickname. Like, I had a friend we used to call RoboCop for years because he wore braces on his legs. And he walked like RoboCop to us. I don't know. I was in the hood recently, and I walked into this bodega, and I heard this dude yell out, "Nah, son, get the Fiji. Evian is gross." I laughed for like 3 days after that, man. That's how dope it is to be an American. Our poor people have specific water tastes.
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0: AC/DC, of course, 94 Rock at 741. It's Swabby. It's Scott. It's Mahoney. It's our old bro, Kevin Lente.
1: I just saw these guys a couple weeks ago in Vegas.
0: Oh, AC/DC?
1: And they played that song, and you could watch it on YouTube right now. And one of the cannons fell right
0: where were you?
1: In Vegas.
0: In Vegas, okay.
1: Allegiant.
0: Okay.
1: And one of the cannons fell down, and you could watch the video, and the guys go, they're running up there, and it's right before the cannon started. And these guys actually, because all the ammunition falls out of it.
0: Oh,
1: so they
0: wow.
1: have to go in there and fill it back up, and you see them doing that. It's pretty cool. You can see the.
0: That's awesome.
2: That was Angus able to do the head thing the whole show, or no?
1: The head thing, he just looked like you, kind of. I mean, he looked old, Phil.
3: Right,
1: holy
3: right.
1: crap. This guy looked like he was 700 years old.
2: Looked like he was having a seizure.
1: Let me tell you, yeah. he wailed. He got down and just tore it up for.
0: Yeah.
1: They almost played 3 hours, like 2 hours and 40 minutes.
0: Wow, cool.
1: And I tell you what, your boy sounded so good singing. He
0: Oh, Brian?
1: Brian.
0: Oh, yeah. Oh. Yeah.
1: And he's got big old guns. He was out
0: yeah,
1: there.
0: Yeah, he's always been
3: yeah,
0: that guy.
3: He has that guy. He's all Scottish as hell.
1: We're going to rock tonight.
0: Yeah.
1: And, they
0: he's
1: were
0: like
1: just,
0: that. We talked to him. Yeah. He's very Scottish. You know, that's regrettably one band that I have never had the opportunity to see live.
1: Yeah.
0: I've never seen them.
1: You didn't go see them here?
0: I did not.
1: Day?
0: I don't even remember why, but I never did. I've never seen Metallica live.
1: Hmm.
0: Okay? I was too young to see Led Zeppelin or Pink yeah. Floyd in their glory yeah. days. But I've got a list here with these are things that Gen Z people secretly envy about older generations. And right in the top five is they're the most jealous of all the bands that
1: oh,
0: we got to
1: yeah.
0: see.
2: Yeah, that makes sense.
0: Yeah, it kind of does. Mm-hmm. Because I feel that way about a lot of the 70s bands.
1: Yeah. Oh, yeah.
0: Would have been cool to see somebody like Queen.
1: I got to see him with Paul mm. Rogers.
0: I oh, you did?
4: Yeah.
0: That's not the same, though.
4: No.
1: Hey, I will go over there and...
4: Come
1: I
4: on.
1: Thought it was awesome.
4: Paul Rogers is no Freddie Mercury.
1: He's not.
4: Yeah,
1: easily,
4: no. Oh,
0: well. Yeah, she's a Freddie Mercury I apologist,
1: know.
0: Man.
1: So
0: yeah,
1: you know his Mary Austin, his girlfriend,
4: yes.
1: slash has a new book out.
4: Oh, she
1: and,
4: does.
1: And
4: I didn't
1: go
4: know
1: get
4: that.
1: It. Yes.
4: Yeah,
1: and it's because they lived together, they're married, mm-hmm. and did the whole thing, and it's a pretty cool story.
0: If I'm Freddie Mercury, based on what I've heard about him and his life. I would want people to not write tell-alls after I died.
1: Right.
0: Yeah. You know what
2: he
0: I'm saying?
2: He had a good time. He
0: oh
2: just
0: my.
2: Used up all the runway.
0: Yes, he did.
2: Wow.
0: Nobody disputing that one bit, man. Yeah, you know, all those concerts, though, if you're thinking you got to see all the good bands, yeah, we did, but not all of them are great. Because if you have any memory at all of Van Halen on
1: go
0: night
1: there,
0: one of the 1984 tour,
1: it
0: they
1: was awesome.
0: Sucked.
1: You're stupid.
0: They were
1: it
0: so
1: was
0: bad
1: one of the
0: that
1: greatest
0: night. Oh my
1: ever.
0: God,
1: so
0: David
1: bad.
0: Lee Roth was falling all over the stage, hammered. It was awful. It
1: oh,
0: was
4: well,
0: awful.
4: That was part of the show.
1: Nah, absolutely.
0: You know that
2: he was
0: been,
2: doing martial wasn't. Arts. He was
1: yes,
2: doing.
1: He was.
2: Yeah, I remember that.
1: He had his sword out. Uh-huh. And
0: I totally remember that. They were not good.
2: They weren't tight.
0: No,
2: they're not a tight band.
0: No,
2: Van Halen.
1: Oh, but they were awesome.
2: They put
0: they
2: on the show.
0: They were not
1: oh,
0: awesome. They were not even approaching awesome.
1: Oh,
0: they were
1: crazy.
0: Terrible. Am
1: they
0: I played, wrong? Rob at 94rock.com. Were you on night one of the 1984 tour? They were not good that night.
2: They played the two nights. I remember
1: yep.
2: that.
0: Yeah. Yeah.
1: I went to both nights. I thought it was one of the greatest shows.
0: I remember going to see Rat in 1986.
1: I know.
0: They're the Rats at the top of their little
1: yeah,
0: zenith.
1: Run. Yeah.
0: And Bon Jovi opened for him. And nobody knew who Bon yep. Jovi was yet. They hadn't put out... The Slipper Run Wet.
1: Yeah.
0: And Bon Jovi was done. I was like, damn, those guys were actually pretty good. They wiped up the stage
1: oh, yeah.
0: with Rat.
1: Yeah.
0: I'm serious. They were way better.
2: They had to wipe up backstage because every girl got introduced yeah. to John Bon Jovi.
0: They
2: that
0: showed
2: night.
0: Up to see Rat, and then they said, well, who's that opening guy?
2: Yeah.
0: Check that guy out.
1: Remember when Def Leppard opened for Billy Squire here?
0: Of course.
1: And that was the same kind of thing.
0: Oh, that was scandalous. Was awesome.
1: Yeah.
2: That was.
0: Scandalous.
1: That
0: That's all anybody Squire. Talked about at school the next day, too, man. That was a badge of honor back then. If you went to the show
1: oh,
0: the night before,
1: sure.
0: you had to wear your shirt to school
1: yep.
0: the next day. If you didn't do that.
1: Absolutely.
0: Man, I remember going to see the Pretenders when I was a senior.
1: Yeah.
0: And I wore my Pretenders shirt the next day. And I took more crap from people because Ozzy was the same night. And I didn't go to Ozzy that night. I went to the Pretenders.
1: You went to the Pretenders over
0: I did.
1: Ozzy?
0: I did. I'd seen Ozzy before.
2: Right.
0: So I wanted to see the Pretenders.
1: Oh.
0: And oh, yeah.
1: What
0: I
1: does
0: got,
1: that say about your masculinity?
0: I got bludgeoned for that, oh. man. I took endless amounts of grief.
1: Were you in the Glee Club, too?
2: What I think, Swami Rob, I think Glee.
1: Yeah.
2: The problem is we saw those bands, but not always with the original members. Like, I would love to have seen The Who with Keith Moon in the original lineup.
0: Okay.
2: I saw them, and they had...
0: Kenny Jones.
2: Yeah. And I saw them with Zach Starkey.
0: Yep. Some with Zach Starkey.
2: It's fine.
0: Yeah, it was fine.
2: But it's not the original.
0: Yeah.
2: You know what I mean? So we got to see some of it, but I wish I could have seen the original 70s versions, you know, 60s, 70s.
0: Yeah, yeah. Yeah. No, I know exactly what you're saying.
1: But then, like, I got to see Pink Floyd without Roger Waters.
2: Yeah.
1: But then we both got to see Roger Waters, so you get to see two tours.
0: I had never seen either. Cool.
1: Oh.
0: I never seen either.
1: There's nothing like it. The best, shows.
2: But they put on a good show.
0: I'm sure they do. I just never really got the chance to.
2: Yeah.
0: You know? Mm. So, yeah, no Metallica, no AC/DC, no Led Zeppelin. Now, I've seen Robert Plant solo several times, which is cool. But I would have loved to have seen Zeppelin.
1: Yeah.
0: I never got a chance to see Zeppelin.
1: That's one.
2: Yeah. You know, with the Stones, I guess we're missing Bill Wyman, but is that really that big of a deal?
0: No, were they missing Bill Wyman when they weren't they when they played here? That's right. They
2: had Daryl Jones playing. It was everybody else though.
0: It was cool.
2: For the most part.
0: It was really cool. Yeah. I'm glad I got to see them at some point, the Stones.
1: Their new album, I think it's spectacular.
0: Sounds good. Absolutely.
1: It sounds really good.
0: Absolutely.
2: But how many times have you really listened to it? You check it out, and then you go back and listen to it.
1: It's one album that I'm so into.
2: Really?
1: I love it. I really do. I think their last two albums, Hackney Diamonds and this new album, I think they sound almost the same, but it's great, catchy tunes.
0: Well, that's
1: okay. I wish somebody would play them, actually. Phil Mahoney.
2: Hey, don't talk to me.
0: Don't talk to me.
2: Ain't my job.
0: Yeah, exactly. All right, I got a power ranking topic we're going to lay on you, and we'll do the birthdays right after this. Hang on a second.
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1: Just to put a bow on this concert conversation, you know Triumph's coming, right?
2: Yeah.
1: Which is cool as hell.
2: Yep,
1: saw him twice. Great. I got to tell you, one time I was in the audience on the Never Surrender tour and Foghat opened for them.
2: Okay.
1: Foghat gave Triumph all they wanted that night. They sounded phenomenal, and I didn't think anything of them except for those guys that do Slow Ride before the show. They blew the doors off that place. They were excellent.
3: Was it Civic Auditorium?
1: No, that was at Tingley.
3: Really?
1: Yeah, wow. Sure was. Now, they had Molly Hatchet the next time they came around, and Molly Hatchet was definitely on the decline at that point. So.
3: Yeah.
1: But yeah, it was definitely cool. All right, so here's what we're ranking today. You send your answers to rob@94rock.com. We'll rank them when we get to 9. So I want to say... Send your answers. Things that mean no without actually saying no.
4: Give an example.
1: Let's see. How about, let me get back to you.
4: Okay.
1: Things like that. Sentences, words. Things that mean no without actually saying no. And there's a lot more than you think. So send your answers to rob@94rock.com. Have fun with it as always. Birthdays brought to you by Video Max, Love Etc. in Albuquerque and in Santa Fe. What do you got?
5: We have Natalie Queen, who's 26 today. Sierra and Badass Barbies 3. All Hail the Queen. Forbidden Hookups. Jerky Sluts 12.
4: Oh, man.
5: And Summer Scissor.
1: Okay.
5: Little Dragon.
1: Careful
5: is,
1: for chafing, you know?
5: Yeah. Little Dragon is 32. You can see her in slaying Little Dragon's ass. One girl, 4 eggs. If it feels good, 5. Eating in the middle.
1: Oh, come on.
5: And Anal Savages, 10.
4: Oh, man. Ouch.
1: Can you see, that guy the next day at work? Hey, man, see that girl? I savaged that ass.
4: Yeah.
5: Daytona X is 33. Enjoyer in Paranormal Sex. Public Pickups 14. Two Sluts on a Christmas Game Show. Bitches Meeting and Assword Holiday Edition.
1: Oh, Assword instead of Password, I guess.
5: Yeah.
4: Oh, that might be the game show they were on.
1: Yeah.
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4: Of course, Ruben. Yeah.
1: Ruben is not shy about letting you know when you suck, when you smell, when you're not agreeable. He's going to let you know every chance he gets.
4: He's going to point it out.
1: Oh, he'll point it out on the regular. Some days he'll email me 15, 20 times in the morning. Now, today, he's letting me know. He says I use the word phenomenal way too much. So every time I say phenomenal, he's going to type in the subject, phenomenal. It's like a little ding there.
4: Right.
1: So I'm already down one today. So I got to break that crutch, you see.
4: Okay. So no more phenomenal.
1: No more phenomenal. Got to come up with something else. All right. Power ranking topic one more time. Things that mean no without actually saying no. Rob@94rock.com. Hang on a minute.
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1: We're just visiting with our buddy Kevin Lente here this morning. Kevin, say hi to everybody.
2: Hello, everybody. It's good to see you in here.
1: Good to see you too, man, as always. Good to see you without some Speedo on, I gotta tell you.
2: I know. Isn't that kind of nice?
1: It's very nice.
2: Because, you know, still everywhere I go, people are saying, hey, you need to go back to doing that bet.
1: I really don't.
4: Your name came up just the other day when Dan Morning from the State Fair was here. We were talking about the pizza that you ate. It had the Reaper, right?
2: I think my lips are still burning from that.
1: Well, it definitely is. I can tell you that.
4: The blood in the stool that we referred back to.
2: It was crazy how hot that was.
1: No, it was. I tried some. It was not.
2: You didn't even touch your tongue.
1: I just
2: to
1: ate
2: it.
1: The crust. And I it was
2: didn't
1: like,
2: even
1: oh,
2: have
1: oh,
2: sauce
1: yeah.
2: on it.
1: Oh, yeah, it did. Yeah. It had enough that I didn't want any sauce. Of the rest of it. I'll tell you. Oh, see?
4: You were a good sport, though, I got to say.
1: Yeah, you took it pretty well.
4: Or really dumb. I can't decide which it was. A little of both, maybe.
2: Yeah. Yes. All
1: right. We need to get into the Daily Dump right now, so let's do it. It's being brought to you by Gino's New York Style Pizza, where the pizza is not nuclear hot. It's just the amount of hot that you like if you want to put your chili or your jalapeno on it. Check out all the pizzas on the Extreme Pizza menu at Gino's New York Style Pizza, San Mateo between Montgomery and Comanche.
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5: Dolly Parton's star in the Hollywood Walk of Fame has got to be replaced.
1: I saw that.
5: Someone scratched out her name on the star.
1: Why?
5: Because they're a dick.
4: Well, yeah, why did you do
5: but
4: that?
5: But the good thing is they were already going to replace the star anyway because there were cracks. So they were going to replace it, but then somebody scratched her name out. And another quick Dolly thing. What do you think the top Halloween costume is going to be?
1: Dolly Parton.
5: You're going to see tons of kids with big hair and big boobs. Also, Spider-Man is going to be a top costume this year. But Dolly is supposed to be number one.
4: Do you think it could be, and I don't feel this way at all, but I just notice sometimes when somebody dies and they're a big, you know, a famous, loved person, the news goes on and on and on and on and on and on about it to the point where, like, all right, enough, we get it.
5: Well, I don't think so in her case.
4: Not at all. But whoever did their star, are they just a nut? You know what I mean? I've noticed it sometimes where they overdo the homages to the point where you're like,
5: I don't think in her case it's overdoing it at all.
4: No, I'm not saying. I don't think it's in her case, but I'm just wondering if that would motivate somebody to do something like that. That's all
5: I'm saying. I think people are crazy. That's all it is.
4: You know, it might be crazy, but we don't know yet. That's the announcer for the Wheel of Fortune, Jim Thornton. Jim Thornton is not on the show. He's suspended from Wheel of Fortune because his lawyer says while not engaging in illegal conduct, he was on a flight and there was a complaint and police got involved. The lawyer says the announcer did not engage in any illegal conduct, was not arrested.
1: He was farting, wasn't he?
4: Well, that's what he's going to say. Perhaps.
5: That's going to get you suspended.
1: Yeah. Oh, you might be surprised.
4: When questioned about the complaint made by a fellow passenger on the flight, law enforcement spoke to him for 5 minutes or less, immediately determined that no wrongdoing had occurred, and they told him he was free to go. However, he's suspended, so there might be a little bit more
5: seem
4: to
5: fair.
4: It.
5: Yeah.
4: It doesn't. So we'll see what's going on. Maybe farting.
2: No.
4: No?
2: No. They're not going to suspend him for farting.
4: Wow.
2: Swami would have gotten fired 42 years ago.
4: They would have turned the plane around.
2: Yeah.
5: Could be a big announcement this morning, and it's not that George Strait is going to be playing at Boots in the Park. But it is. They are going to announce the celebrity cast and professional pairing for season 35 of Dancing with the Stars on Good Morning America.
4: Oh, my
5: today.
4: God.
5: People love that show. I've never watched it, but people do love it. And the two-night premiere is September 15th and 16th.
4: I haven't seen it in years. We watched it one season, I have to admit, years and years ago.
2: Did you really?
4: And for one reason, Julianne Hough.
5: That's not enough.
1: That's a pretty
5: reason.
1: Good reason.
4: That's a good.
1: No, that is plenty of reason.
2: For her boyfriend back in the day. What's his name?
5: Ryan Seacrest?
3: No.
13: I don't know.
3: Yeah, you do.
1: Trust me, Ryan Seacrest is not tapping that.
5: Wasn't he dating her?
1: He's tapping
5: her, though?
1: Something else. What?
5: Didn't he date her?
1: By a yeah, but it was just, it was, she was a.
4: A beard?
1: She was a decoy.
3: No, yeah. Just the beard.
5: Allegedly.
4: Executive producer of the horror hit Obsession claims she was denied profits and recognition, despite saving the movie. Leonora Ann Darby suing T-Shop Productions and the producers, allegedly violating her agreement. She helped return control of the editing process to the director, Curry Barker, and secured important reshoots. So she went in and kind of saved the whole thing. And then
1: that movie made a lot of money.
4: Well, it let's see, they bought it for $16.2 million.
1: Okay.
4: The people that distributed it at the film festival, Toronto Film Festival, $16.2 million. Then it made $500 million.
3: Yeah, it's awesome, too. I
1: liked it. Yeah, it was enjoyable. Really, I didn't find it scary.
4: No.
1: But I thought it was good.
3: It's fun. Psychological thriller.
1: Yeah, like it was good.
3: Fatal Attraction-ish kind
1: of
3: type.
1: Yeah, sure.
4: Yeah, right. It was fun, for sure.
1: Definitely.
5: Alex Van Halen is now a knight in the Netherlands.
1: About time.
5: On Tuesday, he went back home where he was made a knight in the Order of the Lion of the Netherlands. That's the country's highest civilian knighthood, recognizes merits in arts, science, sport, and literature.
1: Right on, Alex.
5: Sir Alex Van Halen.
4: He could pull off the look, too. You know what I mean?
1: I could see
4: the big old sword,
1: hair back. Yeah, totally.
4: What was the biggest thing on Netflix streaming? Last week?
1: I don't know.
4: The GTA 6 preview.
1: Grand Theft Auto 6. Yeah, I can see it.
4: It's only like 27 minutes long, but that was the most streamed thing on Netflix. Not shocking.
1: No, not at all. Not at all.
3: Crazy.
1: All I got to tell you, as far as binge watching stuff, I got to the third to last or second to last episode of House of Dragon. And I got to tell you, it was so effing slow.
5: Yeah. Oh, it is.
1: I mean,
5: slow.
1: So slow.
5: But it's good.
1: That the wife and I were just talking last night. Are we going to finish that? And I was like, I don't know, man. That last episode bummed me out so bad. I don't think I'm going to finish that. I don't think we're going to go back and watch the rest.
4: It's feast or famine on that show.
1: Yeah. Well, there's been the famine was so bad.
4: Yeah.
1: And I don't think I want to even watch anymore.
4: But then a battle will come up and you're like, well, that was pretty cool, though.
1: Yeah, right. You know? Yeah. All right.
4: I think we're done.
1: Oh, we are. Well, then in that case, we got to get some traffic. Let's go.
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5: So, let me take a look here. Looks like we still have accident cleanup on eastbound 40 near Rio Grande. Also, a wreck in the cleanup stage of San Mateo south of Osuna, University at Cole. There's an accident. Wreck on eastbound Paseo at Universe, southbound Irving before Eagle Ranch. You got a wreck there, too. If you see something, email rob@94rock.com.
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0: playing for his fifth team in the last 7 years. Now, he did get into the Pro Bowl in 2024. He won two Super Bowls with the Patriots. Now, if your fantasy draft hasn't happened yet, take note. Raiders running back Ashton John T says his recovery from an earlier injury is going well. He's uncertain to start in Vegas' season opener against Miami. The Dolphins widely predicted to be the league's worst team, by the way. John T is dealing with an ankle sprain. And the Lions acquired former Chiefs running back Isaiah Pacheco this offseason, but now he's got an MCL sprain. He's on IR, but they're still hopeful he might play in Detroit's season opener against New Orleans in Detroit. To Major League Baseball, a five-homer outburst lifted St. Louis to a 13-8 win over the Dodgers. The Cards came in losers of seven of their last nine. Bryce Harper reaches base five times, and Philadelphia's 7-1 win over Arizona. Washington beat Atlanta 9-5, so the Phillies closed the gap with the Braves for first in the NL East to just three games. Spencer Jones homers early. Jazz Chisholm homered and got three hits, and the Yankees 7-3 win over the Angels.
1: Hey.
0: Yeah. That's his name.
2: You know what it rhymes with.
0: Okay. Jazz Chisholm. Tampa Bay beats the Mets 6-2, so the Yankees gain no ground on the Rays in the AL East. Colorado, Miami, Cincinnati, Pittsburgh win. Christian Yelich with the tie-breaking two-run homer in Milwaukee's 9-4 win over the Cubs. Minnesota hangs 10 runs on Detroit in the sixth, and they take a 15-2 win. Seattle stops a five-game skid with a 9-6 win over Boston. Texas beats the A's 8-5. The White Sox beat Houston 5-1, so the Rangers close to within one game of the Astros for the AL West lead. Cleveland beats Toronto 6-1. The Guardians, a game and a half ahead of Texas for that final wildcard spot in the AL. All right, then. Power ranking topic. Things that mean no without actually saying no. So have fun with that. Rob at 94rock.com. That's the ranking. Quick break. Hang on a second.
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8: Yeah, Kevin Lente is hanging out with us this morning. Good to have him in here. Because
9: as if
8: it's usually about this time of year where you were a fixture for the longest time, but I think you've just decided you're too cool for the room all of a sudden.
9: No, I think it was I have scar tissue from coming in this and having to do so many bad things for all those years. I would just start shaking when I get in the parking lot thinking that you're going
8: to. What do you think was the worst one of all the bet payoffs you had to do? Which one was the one that sticks out to you?
9: Man, when you guys made me dance at TD's and I thought it was one song and then Phil put together this 27-minute song that started off with, ooh, that smell. Dancing Queen. And
10: you had to lick the ball.
9: Yes, and I had to lick the ball.
10: The first time.
8: That's right, you did do that.
9: Oh, yeah.
8: I forgot about that.
9: That was a tough one.
8: If you were to ask me which my worst one was, I don't know if I could remember, man. I mean, there were some bad ones.
9: You had some bad ones.
8: That tattoo on the head sucked.
9: Yeah.
8: I had to have the Philadelphia Eagles tattooed on my bald head. Yeah. That was a drag. That took forever to come out.
9: Yeah, that was a good one.
8: I had to wax my entire body except for my area.
9: Yeah.
8: I didn't have to do that. Remember Carrie from Before and After Body Care?
9: Yeah.
8: I remember she was waxing me. This was back in the Trout days still. And she's like doing the whole thing. And then she just slaps me on the chest. And I go, what? She goes, I'm not doing your bag, dude. I said, I never asked you to. So anyway.
9: You were kind of hoping that.
8: No.
9: Yes.
8: So I'm wearing like a little Speedo type of thing so she can wax me, right? So I get home and I don't tell my wife that I've done this yet. And I go back in the back bedroom and I got totally naked. I walked into the living room and she was just watching TV. And she looks up and she saw me and she starts screaming. And it looked like I had a Speedo of pubes on. Yeah. Because they did.
9: What a great vision.
8: Oh. Remember when you had to glue my pubes to your face with my beard cut?
10: I still have a picture somewhere on my phone.
9: That was pretty funny. That was in your butt hairs.
10: Yeah.
9: I knew that mustache
8: smelled. No, that was not my butt hairs. Yeah. That was somewhere else.
9: Yeah.
10: Didn't you make us eat donuts and then after we were done eating them, then you pulled out the picture of them strategically placed on a certain part of your body?
9: Yes, that was a good one. I filled those donuts up for you guys.
8: You did.
9: Remember I made you guys eat that sandwich that had... Oh.
8: What was on that? It was awful.
9: Pig intestine.
8: Yeah.
9: Liverwurst.
8: Liverwurst for sure. I remember that.
9: And all of a sudden, then I put laxative on there.
10: I like clams.
9: And sardines. I had the most disgusting stuff. And you guys ate it like nothing.
10: I remember.
9: Swami's all, they're kind of good.
8: I don't think that ever came out of my mouth, man.
10: What's going on with that whatever? I had your cigarettes up my nose. That's the only way I could eat it. I had to take a cigarette, break it in half, stick it on my nose so I couldn't taste it.
8: That probably worked out pretty well, though, right?
9: Cool. There were some good ones, though.
8: I don't miss those days. So this year, by the way, if you want to pick against me, you could win a $50 gift card to Rio Bravo Brewing Company.
9: Nice.
8: Oh, but here's the thing, all right? I was 13-4 last year against all the listeners. I only lost 4 times.
9: He goes, no.
8: So I'm on fire. See, when there's no stakes, then I start to win all of a sudden, man. All right. Send your power ranking answers in and let's get local news.
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0: Yeah, ooh, that's topical.
11: Man who carjacked and killed an 83-year-old man in Santa Fe 2 years ago has been sentenced to life in prison. Good. Zachary Babbitts carjacked Gordon Wilson outside of a Best Buy and then killed him. According to investigators, Babbitts has a long criminal history and had just been released from prison just months before the murder. So he received a life in prison sentence, and since it is a federal sentence, there's no chance of parole. Work has been completed at the retention pond where workers were accused of killing wildlife. Crews were draining and filling the retention pond near Coors and La Ria when concerned citizens stepped in to help save the wildlife. People accused the crews of burying turtles, frogs, and beavers alive. KRQE-TV reports that officials said that more than 65 turtles were safely relocated and no dead or injured animals were found.
8: I will bury a beaver, I'm telling you.
11: Oh, my goodness. CNM has opened a new film and digital media training center. It's at the former rail yard boiler repair shop in downtown Albuquerque. So the new building features sound stages, production and editing rooms, and a mastering studio. Students will begin using the facility this fall. There's your news.
8: Yeah, that's really cool, actually.
9: Awesome.
8: Damn cool. Well, then we better look at traffic right now. Let's go.
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8: 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That's at Grumpy's Guitars. Here we go.
16: Dumbass of the Day.
11: We go to California, where a man known for repeatedly getting close to women and smelling their butts has been arrested again in Glendale.
8: You know, if I'm going to do some sniffing around, that's probably not the first place I'm going to start.
17: Right.
11: That's his thing.
10: That's his preference.
11: That's his kink.
8: I guess.
11: That's what he likes. Police say the 39-year-old man was reported Friday at a store where witnesses said he was squatting down and moving close to people to smell their asses. Officers also received a report
8: of
11: a similar.
8: Go on over, dude. I'll give you something to think about.
11: Officers then got a report of him at a nearby Marshall's doing the same thing. So he is a
8: registered. That sounds like something that would be happening in a Marshalls.
11: In Marshalls?
8: Or a Ross.
11: Or a Dollar General.
8: Yeah, totally.
11: So he's a registered sex offender, has several past arrests for smelling people's butts.
10: Is that illegal? If you're not touching them and you get within a certain distance, is that illegal?
8: What's the distance?
9: Are you...
11: I don't know.
10: You're not infringing on their personal space exactly.
8: So what would have to be, 10 feet, 5 feet? What do you think?
10: A foot.
8: A foot?
10: I don't know.
9: Are you worried you're going to get busted, Phil?
10: I just feel like I need to know the parameters. Yeah. That's all I'm saying.
8: All right, let's think about that then. Let's break that down. If you don't want somebody sniffing the woman's butt as they're walking around a store, I would say the radius from butt to nose has to be minimum 6 feet.
9: You're not going to smell
8: anything. That's
9: social
8: distancing right there.
9: 6 feet?
8: Whoa.
9: Maybe 6 inches. You're going to have to go.
8: That's not going to work.
9: Think about it. That's stupid.
10: Could I have a...
11: You're just being stupid, Swami.
10: Yeah.
9: You got the sniffles.
10: Could I have a wrapping paper tube? You know what I mean? The cardboard tube from wrapping paper?
8: Yeah.
10: And with me, and I'm 6 feet away, but with the tube, I can get a good whiff.
9: No, you're not going to smell anything that way either. You got to get up close, Phil. That's dumb. You got to
11: get right up in there.
10: That's right.
8: If you can smell it from 6 feet away, then that ought to stop you from doing that anymore, because that would be traumatic. You know what I'm saying?
10: But the authorities should have you put on a dress. Swami. You go to Marshall's in a dress.
11: Undercover.
8: I'll totally do that. How many? I will totally do that, man.
9: How many people he could destroy in a day?
8: Oh my God. I will lay waste. I pity the fool.
10: It's not a sting operation. It's a stink operation.
8: Stink operation. Yeah. Do it. Oh, I can't tell you how much pleasure that'd be for me to get the guy who was doing it. Just let him have it, man.
9: Remember we wanted to do the fart mask for one of the bets?
10: Yeah.
8: Chuck shut it down.
9: Chuck shut that down really quick. That would have been the funniest one, though.
8: If you lost, it would have been too funny for you.
9: Oh, I know.
10: He said no. He didn't, not even a second to think about it. Nope. Not happening.
8: I remember he even told me.
9: I don't know why
8: that
9: was such a big deal,
8: though. I was walking out of the studio one day, and our old general manager, Chuck, God rest his soul, Chuck was great. Walking down the hallway, and it was after we had talked about it, and he had said no. And he yells down the hallway, "Hey!" I go, "What?" And he goes, "That's a no." And I was like, "What are you talking about?" He goes, "You know what I'm talking about." And I was like, "No, like, what are you talking about? Fart mask." And I was like, "So no? No."
9: Yeah, we should have done it anyway. What can he do?
10: Fire us?
9: No. Yeah. Oh, no.
10: Kevin's like, "Chuck, we're just going to put on a gas mask and then have tubes go into each other's asses and fart on each other. You're being dumb."
8: Now, let me ask. What could he possibly sweat about letting that happen?
9: Yeah.
8: Because I'm trying to think, there's got to be some HR thing in there that we don't
9: know
8: really. About.
9: That we could did be way worse right? stuff than that.
8: Oh, no, I agree.
9: 100%.
8: But I'm just
9: worse.
8: Trying to figure out why he would want to shut that down. Because I would think that Chuck is acting in the best interest of the company, and he wouldn't want anything actionable.
9: But there was some that were 100 times worse than that.
8: I agree.
9: Yeah.
8: But
9: I'm
8: just
9: wondering. He didn't say no to, or he just didn't know about.
10: Yeah, that's probably it. He was golfing that day.
9: Yeah.
8: All right. Okay, we need to take a break. Hang on a second.
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8: And Lindsay is hanging around with us today. 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
1: And Kevin Lente's hanging out with us this morning. 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
5: NBC News Radio, I'm Michael Kastner. Today is day five of deliberations in the Lindsey Clancy murder trial. Yesterday, the Massachusetts jury said they were unable to reach a unanimous decision, and the judge sent them back to deliberate more. Clancy admits to strangling her three young children in 2023, but pleaded not guilty to three counts of first-degree murder by reason of insanity. The USS Abraham Lincoln is now docked in Thailand after its record-setting deployment in the Middle East. The aircraft carrier left Southern California in November of 2025. It's now on its way back to San Diego after being relieved in the Middle East by the USS George Washington.
6: On this vote, the yeas are 413, the nays are 2. The resolution is adopted without objection. A motion to reconsider is laid on the table.
5: The U.S. House is censuring Representative Chuck Edwards. Both parties came together Tuesday to censure the North Carolina Republican over allegations he was involved in inappropriate behavior with female staffers. Michael Kastner, NBC News. News Radio.
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10: 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Lavelle, who was due to become a free agent at the end of the year, scored the game-winning goal in last year's championship to lift Gotham to a second NWSL title in three seasons. 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
1: Yeah, man. It is about 8:49. Power ranking will be coming up shortly. Kevin Lente in studio with us right now.
13: Yeah, Kevin Lente, the John Wayne Casey of Albuquerque. It's a little inside joke. A little inside joke there. Sorry.
14: Dumb.
1: You know, I distinctly remember one of your bet payoffs, Kevin, and you probably tried to put it out of your mind.
14: Yes.
1: But you had to get up on stage wearing some kind of, it was like a Speedo-ish thing, but it was for a girl. So it was almost like a little bit of a one piece because it had these weird straps on it. It was almost like a sadomasochist get up, very skimpy. And so do you remember when Ted Nugent and Night Ranger and a couple other bands played on Stoneface.
12: I still have pictures of that.
1: Yeah.
13: I'm sure you do.
12: What was so bad is my boss that I worked for 35 years, he retired, and in his desk, he had pictures from that show that he always wanted to blackmail me with. So he retired, and the day he retired, he said, "Man, I just got to show you what I have of you." And there are these pictures, and I remember it like it was yesterday. So I'm backstage, and Kevin Dubrow from Quiet Riot is all, "Dude, you got balls." And I look down, and he's all, "No, to get on stage dressed like that, dumbass." Oh, that was horrible.
13: Yeah.
1: That was pretty rough.
12: That was rough.
1: And what, when we both had to dress like that, at what concert was that? That was just recently. That was the last one.
12: We had to do where we dressed up like schoolgirls.
1: Like little schoolgirls with fishnets on.
13: What was that?
12: That was for...
13: Was it Slayer?
14: I can't remember.
12: For Slayer.
14: Oh, was it Slayer?
12: Yeah, it was Slayer.
1: I thought Phil had to dress up as in the Nickelback fan club with his yellow hot shorts on and Slayer or something like that.
12: With the chocolate.
13: The chocolate pudding in the rear.
1: That was my kid's last snack pack pudding. Oh. He saw me putting it in the shorts. She was all... Eh.
12: I was smelling it, and it smelled kind of good.
1: That butt sniffer would have been like, "Ooh, snack pack? Yeah, that's my favorite. I love that stuff." Oh, man. Yeah, I'm glad those days are over.
12: I am too.
1: I really am. You know, the people that work at my wife's office are morning show listeners.
12: Yeah.
1: And so she tries not to tune us in.
12: Yeah.
1: She will now and then. And she always tells me, I'll get a call from her or a text, "What did you lose now?" And I'll be, "What?" And then I guess these people from her office, I'll like go upstairs and show them pictures or videos of me. And she just gets humiliated. She told me, "You got to quit doing that. It's not fair to me because I got to hear about it all day long." And I'm like, "Oh, wow."
12: And all my buddies would call my mom every week after whatever I had to do and tell her, "This week, your son was out on the middle of the freeway getting pennies off the freeway in a thong." You know, do you remember that one?
13: That's a fine idea.
12: Yes.
1: You know, the problem with those things is always that even though we revel in you having to pay them off, we got to see them too. So it's not always...
12: Remember you guys?
13: There's no winner in that scenario.
12: No. Remember you guys made me put the Killer Clown outfit on and sit at the corner of the bus stop?
13: Oh, yeah.
12: Yeah. Yeah. Yeah. I had to have the old police guy out there.
1: That was at Montgomery and San Mateo.
12: Make sure I wasn't going to get killed.
13: And then we thought you were going to be humiliated. We put you in the I Love Hillary shirt in drag to go to the Trump rally.
12: Yeah.
13: And you turned out to be the belle of the ball.
12: Oh, they all loved started you. That riot. It was awesome.
1: I thought we put a sign on him that said, "I'm going to go to the bathroom in your daughter's restroom."
12: Yeah, no, remember I had 12 signs.
13: Yeah, one said, a bunch of
12: "I will
13: signs.
12: Do it in the rump before I vote for Trump." The other one said, "I want to go to the bathroom with your daughter."
13: Yeah.
12: The other one said, "Buns, not guns." And I had to walk up and down the line. People were throwing rocks at me. It was awesome.
1: You know, that was the one that I was so glad I didn't lose because I knew that was going to be the bet payoff. And I said, "Man, I'm just going to welch if that's me."
12: Remember the tear gas started going later that night?
13: Yeah, it sure did.
12: We ran out of there.
1: Was that the night?
12: Yeah.
13: Yeah.
1: Wow.
13: How about the eggnog? You guys were handcuffed together.
12: I was handcuffed drinking the gallon of eggnog. Remember that one?
1: Oh, yeah. I threw up like three times.
13: Because I thought it would be grosser than throwing up with eggnog, but watching a guy throw up from eggnog handcuffed to
12: And I hate eggnog with a passion.
1: It's bad. It's not even a little bit good.
13: That was particularly cruel.
1: Yeah.
13: Think about it.
1: We were getting ruthless with those payoffs towards the end because we were still holding a grudge from what we had to pay off when it was our loss the week before. So it started getting personal.
13: And it was hard to come up with ideas. So eventually it's like, all right, you just got to do each other.
1: That's or even worse, okay, we've done it all. How do we email? Okay, I get to have sex with your wife. That's what we're doing. Yeah. Okay, there it is. Yeah, those days are over.
12: Yes.
1: Beautiful.
12: Hallelujah.
1: Yeah, indeed. I'm going to be ranking here shortly. Right now, it's Gray White, 94 Rock.

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1: Okay. 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
1: Yuppers.
2: Yuppers.
1: That's the situation. Yeah, we got a winner the other day.
2: We did. I believe it was Pamela from Santa Fe, if I got the name correct.
1: Nice.
2: It's very cool.
1: Well, congratulations to Pamela, I suppose. All right. Where's Buttholio and Buttholio Jr.?
2: I don't know.
1: Okay. Well, let's get traffic real quick.
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1: So, today we are ranking things that mean no without actually saying no. Does that make sense to you?
2: Yes. I know what my no is.
1: Well, don't
2: I don't
1: say
2: know if
1: it
2: made
1: yet.
2: It,
1: we'll
2: though.
1: Save it until the end.
2: But
1: and
2: I don't,
1: tell
2: think,
1: me
2: it's
1: if it
2: a, I don't think it's going to make the...
1: Well, we'll see.
2: It's a pretty obvious no.
1: We'll see. So, these are the things that... probably a lot of times you heard this from your parents or something. So, runners up for things that mean no without saying no. For example, I'll have to think about it.
2: Mm-hmm.
1: Mm-hmm. You should always assume that's pretty much a no.
2: Yes, because the more they think about it, the more the no is going to stand out.
1: You're exactly right. How about when you propose something to somebody and they go, interesting.
2: That's like insulting almost.
1: Yeah, it kind of is.
2: When you're talking to someone, all you hear is, interesting.
1: Interesting.
2: Like, shut up.
1: Interesting what a dumbass you are. How about if somebody tells you, hey, why don't we just play it by ear?
2: Right.
1: That means no. That's exactly what that means. Most of the time. If somebody tells you, pass, that means no. You see.
2: Well, yeah, that's an obvious one. Yep.
1: What about when you propose something to somebody and they go, man, I got a lot on my plate right now.
2: Uh-huh.
1: I'd say that's a no.
2: That's a no.
1: You got a lot on your plate these days, Kevin?
7: No.
1: Yeah.
7: What about when you just eat Taco Bell? You're driving down the street, and you don't have time to get to the bathroom, and you know it's coming out, and you're on the freeway,
1: you mean like, no! Well, that doesn't count, because you're still saying no, you see.
7: No saying no.
1: Why, how come Taco Bell always takes a rap?
7: I know.
1: I love Taco Bell. They got the Enchiritos.
7: Oh, it's good.
1: The Enchiritos is my
7: favorite
1: thing.
7: They have steak and cheese burrito. They got some good stuff.
1: There's a few things
7: but
1: on there.
7: But they do get the rap.
1: They get the rap.
8: Yeah.
1: Why can't Del Taco take the hit now and then? Why can't Chipotle take the hit
7: exactly.
1: now and then?
7: Exactly.
8: It does sometimes, yeah.
1: Yeah, okay. How about when somebody tells you, oh, that's above my pay grade? That pretty much means no.
2: Mm-hmm.
1: I don't know about this one. But somebody said, if somebody says to you, fine, that tells me yes, not no.
8: They're going to do it, but they're not happy about it.
1: Yeah, exactly. That's just fine.
7: Fine.
1: You know, I don't like hearing fine. I call my wife sometimes at work to ask her something. Hey, how's your day? Fine.
7: Are you sure it's not at the end of the night when you get home and you slip in bed and you snuggle over and she goes, fine.
1: Yeah. You know what? That's a win.
7: Yes.
1: That's a win. I'll take it, man. You're damn right. Okay. You said fine. Here we go. What about if somebody says, let's put a pin in that?
9: Yeah.
1: I've not heard that one before.
8: Yeah. Oh, yeah. That's like a corporate one.
1: Oh, it is?
8: In the office. You say, well, let's put a pin in that. We'll come back to that.
1: Oh, I understand. What about if somebody says, we'll circle back on that?
8: Yeah.
7: Same thing, yeah.
1: Kind of means no, right? Erica says, things that mean no without saying no. Any question asked to a woman, she says. Okay. Giving yourself some power there, aren't you, Erica? Damn. Wow. How about somebody go, you wish. Somebody said when a New Mexican, Latino, or Mexican tells you they're going to do something later, that's a definite not going to happen sentence.
7: Wow. That's wrong. That's jacked up.
1: That's pretty true, though. It's Lana Manana. Come on. And when somebody tells you, talk to the hand. Yeah, that pretty much means no. All right. But all those runners up. So here comes our top 10.
3: 10.
1: What about when you, and this one just came up yesterday in a different way, but what about when somebody offers you something and you say, I'm good.
2: Right, yeah.
1: That pretty much means no, right?
7: Yes.
2: Yeah.
1: Isn't that like, we talked about that being rude yesterday, though, because Kevin, let's say I come over to your house, and let's say you

0: means no. That's like saying I'm good.
1: Yes.
0: Yeah, it's pretty much a no. So, and some of these are tactful, some aren't, you know.
2: Five.
0: Somebody says, if your wife says maybe, you might as well go to sleep, if you know what I mean. Seems to be universal.
1: Yeah.
0: Oh, yeah. Yeah, it kind of does. Okay.
2: Four.
0: When you suggest something's got to be done to somebody else, and they go, knock yourself out. Yeah, that means you won't be participating. You see, that's how it goes.
2: Three.
0: Coming at number three, when somebody says, you know, like, let me get back to you on that. That means they're going to do anything but get back to you. It means no.
3: Pretty much.
0: Just about yeah. every time, yeah. I think.
1: Kind of means hell no.
0: Yeah, a little bit. Yeah, you're right.
2: Two.
0: What about when you describe a situation and somebody says to you, you know, that sounds an awful lot like a you problem. That was one of my dad's favorite ones. Yeah. Man. Oh, my God. You know, there's so much dog crap back there. And it's like 2 weeks worth. And that sounds like a you problem, son. So let me know when you're done. But
2: number one,
0: you got a tie between number one. When you're on a road trip, it's the two words you don't want to see or hear from your parents. We'll see.
4: Yeah, I knew that was coming.
0: But
4: we'll see.
0: That's tied with another one that is that means no without coming out and saying no. Let me check with the wife first.
1: No.
0: Not only are all the wives stifled and cold and not giving out any sex, but then you got to go check with them and run it by them so they can say no.
1: I know.
0: Jesus, yeah. Man. How long have you been married again?
1: 486 years.
0: Yeah.
1: I've been with her 35. We've been married 24.
0: Okay.
3: Wow.
0: But you've been together for 35?
1: Yeah.
0: Phil, where are you at?
4: 26.
0: 26 married?
4: Yeah.
0: And how long total?
4: 30-something.
0: Yeah.
1: That's a long time. Could you imagine being with him for
4: that long? I know.
0: Skyler, are you and Jeff, how long?
3: Oh, I don't know.
1: Come on.
0: Now, they're not 18. Married, but you told me.
3: 30 years.
0: 30 years?
3: Yeah. Man.
0: 30 years.
1: Wow. Damn. And you've been there a little while.
0: Yeah, it's pretty good. I'm the rookie.
1: Yeah?
0: I got 20 years married and 24 total.
1: Yeah?
0: Feels like 11-5.
4: But well, think about it. We're all with the same person for that long. It's true love.
1: But remember, he was having problems with his sexuality. He didn't know which way he was going for a couple of years. So that's why you're not as far along.
0: Oh, that's right. Yes, thank you for reminding me. Yes. No, I appreciate
4: that's
0: it.
4: When you and him.
1: 30 years for you,
0: I told you not to say anything about that.
4: That's when you and him were roommates, right?
1: Yeah.
0: Not cool, man. Come on.
1: I didn't want to say, but.
4: So we're all keepers.
1: Yes.
4: Or they just couldn't find anything better. Yes. I don't know. But.
0: We're either all keepers or maybe they're just severely codependent.
1: Yeah. I don't know which.
0: Thank God for either.
1: Our ladies and men, they hit the lottery.
3: No, I don't think that's true.
4: Good one.
0: Oh, yeah. Ooh. Ooh.
1: Yeah.
3: That's cute.
4: The dollar scratcher.
0: Yep. All right. We need a break. We'll reboot the Daily Dump in a minute. 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
16: Dolly Parton's star in the Hollywood Walk of Fame has got to be replaced.
14: I saw that.
16: Someone scratched out her name on the star.
14: Why?
16: Because they're a dick.
14: Oh, yeah, why did you
16: But the good thing is they were already going to replace the star anyway because there were cracks. So they were going to replace it, but then somebody scratched her name out. And another quick Dolly thing. What do you think the top Halloween costume is going to be?
14: Oh, Dolly Parton.
16: You're going to see tons of kids with big hair and big boobs. Also, Spider-Man is going to be a top costume this year. But Dolly is supposed to be number one.
17: Do you think it could be? And I don't feel this way at all, but I just notice sometimes when somebody dies and they're a big, you know, a famous, loved person, the news goes on and on and on and on and on and on about it to the point where you're like, all right, enough. We get it.
16: Well, I don't think so in her case.
17: Not at all. But the, whoever did their star, are they just a nut? You know what I mean? I've noticed it sometimes where they overdo the homages to the point where you're like, oh.
16: I don't think in her case it's overdoing it at all.
17: No, I'm not saying. I don't think it's in her case. But I'm just wondering if that would motivate somebody to do something like that.
18: I think people are just freaking crazy.
17: You know, it might be crazy, but we don't know yet. That's the announcer for the Wheel of Fortune, Jim Thornton. Jim Thornton is, he's not on the show. He's suspended from Wheel of Fortune because his lawyer says while not engaging in illegal conduct, he was on a flight and there was a complaint and police got involved. The lawyer says the announcer did not engage in any illegal conduct, was not arrested.
14: He was farting, wasn't he?
17: Well, that's what he's going to say. Perhaps.
16: That's going to get you suspended.
14: Yeah. Oh, you might be surprised.
17: When questioned about the complaint made by a fellow passenger on the flight, law enforcement spoke to him for 5 minutes or less, immediately determined that no wrongdoing had occurred, and they told him he was free to go. However, he's suspended, so there might be a little bit more to it.
16: Oh.
17: It doesn't. So we'll see what's going on. Maybe farting.
18: No.
16: No?
18: They're not going to suspend him for farting.
17: Wow.
18: Swampy would have gotten fired 42 years ago.
17: They would have turned the plane around.
18: Yeah.
16: Going to be a big announcement this morning, and it's not that George Strait is going to be playing at Boots in the Park. But it is. They are going to announce the celebrity cast and professional pairing for season 35 of Dancing with the Stars on Good Morning America. People love that show. I've never watched it, but people do love it. And the two-night premiere is September 15th and 16th.
17: I haven't seen it in years. We watched it one season, I have to admit, years and years ago.
18: Did you really?
17: For one reason, Julianne Hough.
16: That's not enough
14: reason. That's a pretty good
17: reason. That's
14: a good reason. No, that is plenty of reason.
18: For her boyfriend back in the day. What's his name?
16: Ryan Seacrest?
18: No.
17: I don't know.
18: Yeah, you do.
14: Trust me, Ryan Seacrest is not tapping that.
16: Wasn't he dating
14: her,
16: though?
14: He's tapping something else. What?
16: Didn't he date her?
14: It was just, she was a...
17: A beard?
14: She was a decoy.
17: Yes.
16: Allegedly.
17: Executive producer of the horror hit Obsession claims she was denied profits and recognition despite saving the movie. Leonora Ann Darby suing T-Shop Productions and the producers, allegedly violating her agreement. She helped return control of the editing process to the director, Curry Barker, and secured important reshoots. So she went in and kind of saved the whole thing. And then
18: that movie made a lot of money.
17: Well, they bought it for $16.2 million.
18: Okay.
17: The people that distributed at the film festival, Toronto Film Festival, $16.2 million. Then it made $500 million.
18: Yeah, it's awesome too. I
14: liked it. Yeah, it was enjoyable. Really, I didn't find it scary.
17: No,
14: but I thought it was good.
18: Psychological thriller.
14: Yeah, it was good.
18: Fatal Attraction-ish kind
14: of. Yeah,
18: like,
14: sure. Yeah, right. It was fun for sure. Definitely.
16: Alex Van Halen is now a knight in the Netherlands. On Tuesday, he went back home where he was made a knight in the Order of the Lion of the Netherlands. That's the country's highest civilian knighthood, recognizes merits in arts, science, sport, and literature.
14: red on Alex.
16: Sir Alex Van Halen.
17: He could pull off the look, too. You know what I mean?
19: I could see
18: him being on the sword,
19: his hair back. Yeah, totally.
17: What was the biggest thing on Netflix streaming last week?
14: I don't know.
17: The GTA 6 preview.
14: Grand Theft Auto 6.
17: Yeah,
14: I can see it.
17: It's only like 27 minutes long, but that was the most streamed thing on Netflix. Not shocking.
14: No, not at all. Not at all.
18: Crazy.
14: All I got to tell you, as far as binge watching stuff, I got to the third to last or second to last episode of House of Dragon. And I got to tell you, it was so effing slow.
16: Oh, it is kind of slow. But it's good.
14: The wife and I were just talking last night. Are we going to finish that? And I was like, I don't know, man. That last episode bummed me out so bad. I don't think I'm going to finish it. I don't think we're going to go back and watch the rest.
17: It's feast or famine on that show.
14: Yeah. Well, the famine was so bad.
17: Yeah.
14: And I don't think I want to even watch anymore.
17: But then a battle will come up and you're like, well, that was pretty cool, though.
14: Yeah, right. You know? Yeah. All right.
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0: Sabbath, what with Dio 94 Rock at 9:34, Swami Scott or Mahoney. And good to have everybody. We are going to be out Friday, so we have a conundrum. Do we wait to take another stab at the feud till next Friday? Because we are on a, depending on who you believe, a 19 or a 20-week losing streak. Yeah. So do we wait until next Friday, or do we do it tomorrow?
1: Are you out tomorrow, Snide?
2: I am.
0: We're going to need Snidely.
1: Yeah, we need Snidely. Well, we could, you know, scratch by without her, but why would we do that? It's better with her.
0: I'm with you.
1: So we'll wait till next Friday.
0: Okay. So let it be written. So let it be done.
2: Huh.
0: It's very grave circumstances here because this losing streak, it shall not stand any longer. We can't keep this up.
1: Maybe waiting will help shake it up. We'll put a little shake up in the universe, in the ether.
0: And put it out there.
1: Yeah.
0: Now, if I'm not mistaken, let me double check on this because I've been trying to give away Motley Crue concert tickets for the last God knows how long since we've been doing the Friday feud losing streak here, right? Now, the show is on September 13th. That's what I thought. So that's only 11 days from now. So if we don't give away the Motley Crue tickets, we're going to have to move on to another show. And a bunch of the other shows we've got tickets for are happening in mid to late September. So if we get to October, there's not going to be a whole hell of a lot to offer you.
1: Mm. Right.
0: So it's incumbent on you guys to kind of get it done.
1: Mm-hmm.
0: Kind of nothing. You have to get it done. Wait, so, you know, Paulie texted me last week. And he said, if you want to end this losing streak, what you do is you make sure you get two women on the line.
2: Oh, now, well, I see. I don't know. One of our worst players is a female.
1: Yeah, I was going to say, I don't know how much that really helps.
0: Yeah, I don't know if it does or not either.
2: I think a man and a woman.
0: Oh, you do?
2: Might be the key.
0: Okay. Husband and wife team, maybe?
2: I don't know if they have to be related or married. But,
0: all right. Okay. All right. Yeah, I say we wait till next Friday. You guys good with that?
1: Yeah.
0: Okay. Then that's what we're going to do. Damn it. So how about when we get to the pop quiz today, I give you a pair of tickets to Motley Crue if you know the pop quiz. That's only like 20 minutes from now. So make sure you stand by and we'll do that shortly. Intergalactic News will be right after this. Hang on.
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17: NBC News Radio, I'm Michael Kastner. Deliberations are underway for a fifth day in the Lindsey Clancy triple murder trial in Massachusetts. Yesterday, the jury said they were unable to reach a unanimous decision, and the judge sent them back to deliberate more. Clancy admits to strangling her three young children in 2023. but pleaded not guilty to three counts of first-degree murder by reason of insanity. Iran is responding to new U.S. strikes. The Middle Eastern country launched missiles and drones toward U.S. positions in the region. This comes after President Trump warned that retaliation would end in Iran getting, in his words, hit again at a much higher and harder level. And Sean Ono Lennon, the son of the late John Lennon and Yoko Ono, has a new baby. Lennon and his partner, Charlotte Kemp Buell, announced the birth of their first child, Aurelius, on Tuesday. Michael Kastner, NBC News Radio.
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1: Hey, quick reminder that if you want to enter our dessert contest, the first ever of its kind around here, then all you got to do is show up here on September 18th and bring whatever dessert dish you make. Want to make sure you can serve five or six people, okay? And then we'll judge. Well, actually, we won't. Our judges will judge.
2: We'll eat.
1: We'll
2: judge.
1: Yeah. Got to be careful. You got to strategically pick what you're going to eat and what you're not, because if you try to taste everything, you're asking for it.
2: Little taste.
1: Yeah.
2: The trouble is when you start taking 2, 3, 4 bites. Now you're going to get in trouble.
1: I don't know how you couldn't.
2: Sometimes I know.
1: You know, I always tell Nevin, I go, hey, dude, I want you to tell me. If it's worth trying, let me know. Otherwise, I'm going to sit it out. And he usually tells me everything is worth trying.
2: Yeah, as you say, Nevin's the wrong guy to ask because he likes everything.
1: I know he does, but that can only be good. So you get $500 and a disc at DX if you win. You get $250 for second. You get $100 for third. And that's courtesy of our friends at Cookie Dough Bliss. And I tried some of that this weekend. God damn, it was good. It was good. Real, real good. How could you go wrong with that concept, right?
3: Right, yeah. So,
2: cookie dough.
1: Yeah.
2: Yeah.
1: All kinds of different flavors.
2: Mm-hmm.
1: Chocolate chip, you got to get that.
2: Sure.
1: Red velvet cake. It's good, man.
2: They have all kinds.
1: Yes, they do. Yes, they do. And you get free toppings.
2: Now, we're talking about them coming in ahead of time to let us try it out.
1: Yes.
2: Which is a great idea, because that morning, there'd be so much dessert going on.
3: Right.
2: That, you know what I mean?
1: Yes.
2: Having them on their own, that's the idea.
1: That's what I'm talking about.
2: Yeah.
1: So if you want to enter, start rehearsing your dish and be ready to go on September 18th. Friday, September 18th, here at the station, 4400 Masthead, Suite 110. All right? Motley Crue tickets up for grabs for the pop quiz after Guns N' Roses, 94 Rock.

0: Rose and, of course, 94 Rock. Motley Crue tickets on the line for the pop quiz coming up here relatively shortly. We've got an old fart at the moment, and then we'll get to that, man. So what do you got for me, Snidely?
1: We have Keanu Reeves born on this day.
0: Okay.
1: Older or younger than Tom Cruise?
0: Younger.
2: Probably younger.
1: Yeah, he is, but not by much. Keanu turns 62 today. Tom Cruise is 64.
0: Okay.
1: Terry Bradshaw born on this
0: day. Yes, I'm familiar.
1: You know him.
0: Yes, I do.
1: Older or younger than Jimmy Johnson?
0: Oh, I'm going to say older.
2: He's got the shingles, so yeah, I'll say older.
1: No, Terry Bradshaw.
0: That's exactly why I picked him, too. I was thinking he's all shingly, man.
1: Terry Bradshaw, 78. Jimmy Johnson, he is 83.
2: Okay. I went and saw the doctor recently, and she asked if I'd had my shingles
0: Your
2: shot.
0: Shingrix?
2: And I said, I don't know, to be honest with you. And she looked at the records, and there was no record of it. She's like, you want to get this shot?
0: Are you getting it?
2: Yeah, I'll get it. Yeah.
0: It's one of those two-parters.
2: Yeah.
0: And it's like 2 months apart.
2: Yeah.
0: So, I got it 4 or 5 years ago, I think.
2: I thought I had. Maybe I have. I don't know. But it's not in my records.
0: I had heard that it knocks your D in the dirt, and it didn't do anything to me. I was fine.
2: Yeah.
0: And no shingles, baby.
2: Now, here's the deal. We just go to Smith's. You go to Walgreens, you go to Smith's. Yeah. You just go and get these shots
0: there.
2: That's
0: what I did,
2: too. And it's easy.
0: Yep. That's what I did when it came to the Shingrix.
2: Yeah.
0: It's really hard to say that was Shingrix. Whatever the hell. I had a friend who got, he got shingles.
1: Oh.
0: He got it around his scalp too.
2: Ouch.
0: Ooh,
2: and did it hurt?
0: Yeah, he hated it. He said he never hated his life more than for about those 7 or 8 days.
2: It was years, decades ago, but my cousin's aunt, whoever that is, ended up with the shingles, and they said she just lied in her room all day and groaned
0: in pain. I'll bet.
1: Oh, that doesn't sound
2: I said, yeah, I don't want that.
0: No, cut me out. No, man. You don't know. Imagine hemorrhoids, but all over your body.
2: Gross.
1: Like a million little hemorrhoids.
0: Yeah, exactly. Yep. Just poking at you and burning and itching.
2: Oh,
0: and,
2: no.
0: I don't know what all.
2: You got to get a suit made out of Tux medicated pads.
0: And it's all.
2: Yeah.
0: Is that the proper noise for it?
1: It is now.
0: Yeah, I think
1: it
0: so.
1: Is now.
0: Are you done?
1: Sure.
0: Okay. No, you got another.
1: Oh, Salma Hayek, born on this day.
0: How did you leave her out? Come on.
1: Well, because you guys were talking about hemorrhoids and shingles.
2: I'd rather talk about Salma Hayek.
0: Me too.
2: All over my body.
0: Oh. Now, if Salma Hayek had shingles, would you hit it?
2: Where are the shingles located?
0: Everywhere.
1: Everywhere. Yep.
2: I will treat her. I will nurse her back to health. And then I hope I would be rewarded for my
0: kindness. No, you have to do it right then. You have to do it right then. It has to be right then.
2: Well, no.
0: Of course, then you wouldn't do it.
1: I don't think she would want it either.
0: Yeah. Well, she does.
1: And she'd be the boss.
0: Let's say she does.
1: She's got full shingles everywhere.
0: Yes.
1: She wants Phil's loving.
0: Yes.
1: All right.
2: I got to look it up and see what the shingles really look like.
0: They're not pretty, man.
1: Huh.
2: They're like hitting it with a lasagna.
0: It might be. Yeah, I don't know. Okay, now what? Salma Hayek or what?
1: Rosie Perez.
0: I'm going to say Salma Hayek's older.
2: I'll say Rosie's older.
1: Salma Hayek, 60 today. Rosie Perez, she's 61.
0: I'll be damned.
1: And that wraps up
0: your
1: old farts on this Wednesday.
2: Brought to you by Shingrix.
0: It's a hard Shingrix.
2: Yeah, whatever.
0: Shingrix.
2: It's close enough. If you go in and ask your doctor for that, that's what they're going to give you.
0: Yeah, yeah. So my wife keeps track of my appointments a lot of times. And I remember, when am I getting my second Shingrix? And she's like, what? And I say, Shingrix. I'm going to be needing my second one soon. Okay, if you want those Motley Crue tickets, start calling out for the pop quiz. Phone number is 889-9494. Pop quiz right after this, 889-9494. Go.
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1: This is Ray.
0: All right, Ray, we were talking to Kevin Lente, and he was mentioning that there was a certain rock star who, when he was in a Speedo, pointed down to him and said, "Balls." What rock star said that to him?
1: It's the guy from Quiet Riot. Yeah? I don't know his name. I don't know his name, though, but he's the guy from Quiet Riot.
0: All right, I'll tell you what. I'm going to give you a multiple choice members of Quiet Riot, okay? You pick the right one. Are you ready? Was it Frankie Benali? Was it Rudy Sarzo? Was it Carlos Cavazo? Or was it Kevin Dubrow?
1: I think it was Carlos.
0: Oh, keep trying.
2: Dude, so close.
0: I was spoon-feeding him. 94 Rock, who's this?
3: Leslie.
0: We were talking about how Kevin had to dress up in that Speedo before a certain concert, and the singer for the band pointed down at his area and said, "Balls." Who was the rock star that said that?
3: Sorry.
0: No. 94 Rock, who's this?
4: Lead singer to Quiet Riot.
0: Yeah. 94 Rock, who's this?
5: Hey, this is Mark.
0: Okay, Mark. So Kevin Lente was dressed up in a Speedo, and a certain rock star pointed down at his area and said, "Balls." Who was it, the rock star, he said?
5: I heard that.
0: 94 Rock, who's this? Damn, man. 94 Rock, who's this?
6: This is Ivan.
0: What's the answer?
6: What's the question?
2: He's going to get it. Watch this.
0: I hope so.
2: It's going to be phenomenal.
0: What rock star, when Kevin was dressed up paying off a bet in his little Speedo, pointed down at Kevin's area and said, "Balls"?
6: Layer?
0: No.
7: No!
0: Oops. 94 Rock, who's this?
8: Kelly.
0: What's the answer?
8: Rudy Sarzor?
0: No.
7: No!
0: 94 Rock, who's this?
8: Anthony.
0: What's the answer?
8: Sarzo?
0: No.
7: No!
2: Well, listen, you kids have fun.
0: Right? 94 Rock, who's this?
9: This is Lauren.
0: What's the answer, dude?
9: Kevin DeBrow.
0: Oh, thank God, man.
9: You.
0: Jesus, God almighty, Jesus, God. Okay, man, you win. You get Motley Crue tickets. Do me a favor. Don't hang up. Say it.
9: 94 Rock.
0: Thank God I got that part right, too. Ish. Daniel emails and says, "Hey, good morning, Swami. When I got shingles one time, I got it right in the crack of my ass. No lies. I couldn't even crap."
2: Ah.
0: We're laughing with you, not at you, dude.
10: Yeah, no,
0: I don't want that.
2: No. I don't think we're even laughing.
11: So as they say in Canada, peace
2: ooh. Sorry about that. What's going on? Yeah. That's a laugh.
10: I'm just thinking about it.
2: Yeah.
0: I don't want to think.
2: Horrified.
0: So, yeah. Horror. The horror.
2: Yeah.
0: All right. Thanks, everybody, for hanging out today. So, get on with your hump day now. Hope you have a great rest of your hump day. We'll see you back here tomorrow. And we will be out Friday from Labor Day weekend. So, we'll catch you back here tomorrow. See ya.
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0: 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Getting closer to Labor Day weekend, a long weekend. 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

falling away from me. It's falling away from me. Life's falling away from me.

You haven't heard this yet. Now, I think it's really good, and you guys should check it out. It's The Offspring's cover of the Ramones' I Want to Be Sedated. 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

0: 94 Rock, New Mexico's Real Rock Chevelle, the red. Got my little black and tan dog in the studio with me today. Little Min Pin Chihuahua mix, Franklin. And I have to keep looking down because he matches the carpet. So I'm afraid I'm going to step on him. But Animal Welfare is going to have their dog of the week in the studio tomorrow morning. That's going to happen around 9:30 a.m. So if you're thinking about adopting, make sure you're listening because they always bring in the best dogs they have. And this one could be perfect for you. Scorpions up next.
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1: All right, happy Wednesday. I'm KOB 4 meteorologist Amanda Galushka with your Wednesday afternoon forecast. We'll have a mix of some sun and clouds out there today. More sunshine than clouds, I do believe, with high temperatures getting into the mid and upper 80s across metro. Few spots may even see about 90 degrees this afternoon. Winds should be light out there, and we're also looking at some dry conditions, really rain-free skies. Partly cloudy skies to end our evening and overnight hours as temperatures fall to the mid-60s by tomorrow morning.
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Cherry pie. Warrant. 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I'm not kind they're singing about, but a cherry pie that one of you guys makes and brings in for the morning show dessert contest presented by Cookie Dough Bliss. And that's going to be happening on Friday, September 18th. 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

They say the only guarantees in life are death and taxes. 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

Oh, it's going to stay cooler again today. We will have a high of 90, but that's cooler, and it should be sunny today. Now, I'm looking into the rest of the week and next week, and highs in the 80s. Has the heat wave broken? Maybe, but Sammy Hagar now, 94 Rock.

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It's

0: 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New Mexico's real rock, Metallica. 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And I know you want to go to that show. 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
5: 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Dana White is bringing Power Slaps to Texas for the first time on the campus of Texas Tech University. Two massive title fights headline the card, including slap fighting legend Wolverine. Also on the card is former WWE champion Jake Hager and the debut of former UFC heavyweight Chris Barnett. 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

Well, this afternoon on the 5 o'clock foreplay, Big Rig's going to be playing the name game. Songs that have names in the title. I'm sure you can think of some, so let him know what you want him to include in the 5 o'clock foreplay. 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

Morning Show still has Motley Crue tickets that we have to give away, and we're still giving away tickets online too, 94rock.com, to get signed up to win, so all is not lost. And we'll get to some Crue in a bit. 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
1: New Mexico's Real Rock Santana. So Carlos Santana, he had a line of women's shoes out. And I don't know if those are still available, but now he's got jewelry. Look at that. Multi-talented Carlos Santana. But that wraps it up for me today. Going to be taking some vacation time, so I won't talk to you until next Wednesday. Yeah, I'm going to just chill and relax. And hopefully you guys do the same after your workday's done. And have a wonderful Labor Day weekend.
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New Mexico's real rock is 94. Guaranteed human.

little bit after three of the Doors. Big Rig rolling in here on this Wednesday. So close to the weekend. So much going on. So many big concerts right on our doorstep. We got a lot of stuff to dive into today. And your last chance at $1,000 in Vegas for our iHeartRadio Music Festival. Well, last chance for the day, not the week. That's coming like 5:15. It's 94 Rock.

0: About to really send the weekend out with a bang as 94 Rock presents Godsmack, STP, and Dorothy coming up on Monday. It's going to be awesome, man. 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What a show. 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
5: 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Two massive title fights headline the car,

They say the only guarantees in life are death and taxes. But what about when you throw away a food box? 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

Tennessee Tubs are in action. They started their series last night. Tacoma is here. They lost last night. They're back at it again tonight, but there have been some schedule changes to the weekend with the fireworks and game times, mainly because of the UNM game, which is on Saturday. I'm going to give you the rundown on that here in about 15 minutes. So you can adjust accordingly if you had plans with family and whatnot. I'll tell you all about it. It's 94 Rock. It's Rats. It's Big Reed.

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Guaranteed human.

Big Rig and this historic drought we've been in, well, it could be about to swing in the polar opposite direction. And the panic button pushing may need to go the other way. I'll explain what I mean here. Less than 10 minutes is 94 Rocks with Halen.

0: 420 Floyd Fix, Shine On You Crazy Diamond, my choice of the day today in a couple of minutes at 94 Rock. So we've been talking about this. The Rio Grande is drying up, right? 112 miles of Central River stretch. It is dry, very dry. Now, here's the thing. It's been a minute since we've had a good El Nino, which is what we are in right now. Now, I know you're thinking, well, yeah, but what's that mean? What it means is this winter is going to be way above normal. This is, they say, a record-setting El Nino so far. So what that does is it puts a jet stream right over us. Lots of rain, lots of moisture. Does it mean we could see some flooding potential? Yes. But does it mean we're going to start to see the rivers fill back up again? Absolutely. And the chance on this is at a record height because it's such a record strong El Nino. So it looks like our prayers will be answered, but probably not until the start of maybe the beginning of December and then through February, March of next year when we'll see the heaviest precipitation coming in.
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0: That's what we're doing today. You guys just lit this up after I announced it yesterday, right after the 5 o'clock foreplay and destroyed it. So I'm like, yeah, I don't even need to solicit.
1: You feel that?
0: You guys are good. You are ready to go. I love it, man. Disturbed. 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It's 94.

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0: What's the old saying? It's all in a name. That's kind of the 5 o'clock foreplay theme today as Rush's Tom Sawyer kicks it off.
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